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1: In the mix.
0: This is Brixtown in the mix. That was part one, and I continued with Prosper and Clooney with the DJ Retto Afro House remix of Free Your Mind, followed by Lizzie Curious and the Molly Mouse remix of So Lifted, Into Soul Central and the Bart Skills and Wesker remix of Strings of Life, then into me, Friday Night Posse with Call on Valerie, Beef followed that with 1997, followed by me, Friday Night Posse and Row with If I Could Turn Back Time, into DJ Jean versus DJ Chris Davies and The Launch, then into Artful Dodger featuring Romina Johnson versus Critical Mass with Moving Too Fast, Gareth Emery followed that with the Stevie T remix of Saving Light, and finishing off part one in the background, it is Entrance with the Key Hughes 2026 remix of Set You Free.
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0: And it's straight into Here's One We Made Earlier. We're going back to 2012 and a bootleg remix I did for Labyrinth versus Avicii with Sunshine Penguin. This is My Hard Deep.

0: This is Brixtone in the mix, and from 2012, that was Labyrinth versus Avicii with Sunshine Penguin, my Hardino remix.
1: Gadio.
0: And it's time for Who Sampled Who. I'm taking you back to 2008 and a classic from Mariah Carey with Touch My Body. Here is a new version courtesy of F's Green and Get Lucky.

0: Don't forget to reach out on social media if you're enjoying the show tonight. 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That's B-R-I-X-X-Tone. Brixtone. You are tuned in to me, Harry Bangal of Brixtone. Coming up, I'm going uninterrupted with 30 minutes of upfront tracks. Stay tuned. But first, we take you back to the old school with the Rewind selection.
1: Brixtone, bringing back the good old days. 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

0: This is Brixtown in the mix. Coming up in a few moments, I'm going back in the mix for another 30 minutes. But first, you just heard this week's Rewind selection. Some amazing classics from back in the day. And I started with Black Box with Ride On Time, followed by Delirium featuring Sarah McLachlan and the Goff and Gold remix of Silence, into Eric Prydz with Piano, and finally, just finishing this week's Rewind selection, in the background, it is Junior Jack with Stupid Disco. 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That's B-R-I-X-X-Tone. And get ready. This is Brixtown in the mix.
1: 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It's time for Brixtown in the mix.

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2: This is Brixtone in the mix. So for the final part of the show, we kicked off with Disco Girls versus Carly Rae Jepsen with Here's My Number, Call Me Maybe, followed by George Benson and Sergeant Slick's Disco Tizer recut of Give Me the Night, into Bob featuring Bruno Mars with the Colin J remix of Nothing on You, then into DJ Michelle versus Two Unlimited and No Limit, followed by Lee Youth and Fleetwood Mac with the Alive and Well mashup of Waves versus Dreams, into And Jason versus Aretha Franklin with Chain of Fools, then into Shira Sanchez and the Vic Latino and Robbie Rivera remix of Dance With Me, Das Pharoah and Jess followed that with Right to Love, and continuing with Chris Mundy with Better Off Your Love. This is Brixtone in the mix.

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10: From the Sky News Centre at 7, Donald Trump says he's immediately starting to increase the US military's presence on Greenland after signing an agreement with Denmark over its use. The American president claims his country has permanent

0: her death. Earl Spencer's new book claims the then Prince Charles was giddily elated after news of her fatal car crash in Paris in 1997. Buckingham Palace says grief can colour memory. These people outside the London landmark have mixed views.
1: I think something unfair happened with her. I'm not judging anyone.
2: It actually brings that darkness which we had when we lost her.
3: Time-wise, it is a long time, and it just stirs everything up again, really.
0: As their annual conference gets underway, Lib Dem MP Roz Savage has said the party's struggling for relevance. But leader Sir Ed Davey insists they're a really strong force now, following their best general election result for over 100 years. Google's AI model managed to connect to the internet and hack three companies during an independent test of its cybersecurity capabilities. It's thought to be the first instance of the tech doing that by itself. Meanwhile, a political opponent of Vladimir Putin thinks that the direction of the conflict in Ukraine makes change in Moscow inevitable. Russians continue to head to the polls to elect their parliament, with the ruling United Russia Party expected to win. And Brentford enjoyed a 3-0 win over Chelsea in the Premier League last night. All the goals came in the second half. That's the latest. I'm Imani Rana.
4: Good morning, it's Tom Bollett in for John Ryan. Happy Saturday, coming up some Mika

Wednesday morning. Hope it's all well and all is good in your world. I'm Tom Barber, looking after and keeping the seat warm for John Ryan for this morning's show. And you may be thinking, who on earth are you? And to be honest, I don't blame you, because I'm normally on Gadio kind of evening to night, so my usual show is 9 till 11pm on a Thursday. So yeah, 7am is not normally a very familiar time for me, let's say, because one of my main passions in life is club DJing, so 7am I normally see that one time of the day, not the other. Anywho, I'm going to make sure I sound nice and fresh and keep the tunes flowing this morning to soundtrack whatever you got to this morning. I've got some news, I've got some other stuff like that. We're just going to have a nice time, if that's alright with you. So coming up, I'm going to get you on some Cat's Eye, some Urban Cookie Collective, but let's go from this before those. From Carly Rae Jepsen's new album, this is a great little tune. It's Don't Leave It on the Dance Floor.

Oh, I do think that is a great little follow-up to Gabrielle. Don't you hear Cat's Eye with Animal on your Saturday morning? Top Barber here in for John Ryan. Now, John has a little bit of a tradition, I've found out, on a Saturday morning, where he'll bring you some news from Pink News. So I've got to continue that tradition, I think. So I was having a little scan earlier, and I think that really caught my eye was that Troye Sivan has released his new single, Party. And there's a little fucking bit in there where it samples Madonna's music, which was released all the way back in 2000, which I think is just absolutely crazy for me. And the video just goes full medieval fantasy. Troye's a knight, dancing, partying, and generally behaving in ways probably not covered by medieval history lessons. But the alarming part isn't any of that, or the slight cheekiness of it. It's realising that I feel like we're now at a point where songs from 2000 are old enough to be sampled nostalgically like those in 2000s and the 70s. It's quite upsetting because music is 26 years old. So sorry to anyone who's on Saturday morning I've just ruined, but you can check out more of that story and the video. It's pretty good. So I think Troye Sivan passed off the Madonna from 2000. Apparently, like, the year 2000 isn't recent history anymore. It's basically history. So on the way, I'm going to get some Philip Jules on, but should we get this on now from MISSU? This is Out of Sight on your late morning.

0: Happy Saturday morning. It's Saturday Breakfast with me, Tom Barber. And coming up, I'm going to get you lined up some more great tunes, including some jazzy, some Camel Fat, and a lush little lowercase classic title from Ariana Grande, who was just phenomenal at the O2 when I saw her a couple of weeks ago.
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for you. Saturday morning is breakfast with me, Tom Barber, looking after things for the fabulous John Ryan. Now, just having a little listen to Spotify, as you do, was driving around and, you know, was on shuffle and that kind of thing, just coming up with tracks that I thought I might like. And it came up with I Don't Feel Like Dancing from the album Ta-da from the Sisters last night. And I thought, oh, okay, love this tune. And love a load of the other tracks on that album. Like She's My Man, Land of a Thousand Words, Kiss You Off, I Can't Decide, do you remember those? They're absolutely iconic. But what kind of shocked me when I went on Siri then to say, how old is this album? It then came out and said it was released on the 18th of September 2000. So that is almost exactly 20 years ago. Which is a little bit terrifying, isn't it? Not to scare everyone on a Saturday morning, but yeah, that is just mad. Where does time go? But yeah, it's good fun, it's an amazing album. I might have to give the whole thing a little listen again, to be honest. So I'm going to get you lined up, some Barry Can't Swim, but first we have another track, which is actually pretty old now, but still an absolute banger. This is the amazing Single Ladies.

It is shaping up well for you, and the plans for the day are going great. I'm Tom Barber, and I am really excited actually for next Thursday when series 2 of Celebrity Traitors starts on the BBC, because the last season, if you watched it, or even if you just saw the clips and stories afterwards, it was just iconic. There were so many great moments. And this year's cast just includes some iconic people, in my opinion. Like, the trailer's been released, and kind of was looking through that and thinking, oh, yeah, oh, wow, that's Robert from Nathan. There's Ross Kemp. Oh, James Blunt. Great. And there's a bit of Richard E. Grant and Maya Jama. And I think that Miranda Hart just rocks up towards the end of the trailer as well. And I think that is just phenomenal, because it is just going to be a great series, I think. Because you've kind of got those archetypes as well. We've got Ross Kemp, who's going to be basically that one who just tries to investigate absolutely everything in the castle. Maybe Joe likes it. It's maybe like the Alan Carr character in it, where, to be honest, if I was with him in the castle, I'd just assume everything was a lie, even if he was faithful, because it's just got that kind of just personality, I guess, in a good way. But yes, I think I found the TV program that is going to completely ruin my productivity over the next couple of weeks, but I'm going to like it. And I think that is just going to be really, really fun. So on the way before 8 p.m., I'm back in my old day, 8 a.m., I'm going to get you on some Sam Smith. But first, let's get this on from Prosper. This

0: Sam Smith on your Saturday morning. It's Saturday breakfast. That is Unholy, bringing us to about 8 a.m. Hope you're good. And whatever you get up to today is shaping up well. I'm just going to keep these tunes flowing throughout the show this morning with an amazing little track that I just guarantee you've danced to on one of the dance floors across the UK or further afield. Alexandra Burke with Flo Rida is on the line.
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8: From the Sky News Centre at 8. Donald Trump says a landmark deal with Denmark over Greenland would grant the US permanent control over security and all other needs. It follows a diplomatic dispute brought on by the president's threats to seize the territory by force. Meanwhile, Donald Trump's banning 3 media outlets from the White House. The US president accused CNN, Politico and MS Now, which is part of the NBC network, of reporting fake news. Speaking in the Oval Office, he warned more organizations could be added to the list.
9: Our country has to have honest news. You know, you don't have a country unless you have, as I say, borders, good voting, and you know what you need? You need a free press. You need a fair press and an honest press.
8: CNN says a ban would be an illegal assault on its constitutional right to free speech, something Politico insists it'll vigorously defend. A fire has broken out at the Great Burstyn Hotel in Folkestone. People

0: collapse to lose 3-0 at Brentford last night, making it 3 Premier League games without a win. Centre-back Levi Colwill knows it's below par.
1: Obviously, we haven't been good enough. You know, maybe at times we've been bullied in the box. We need to definitely improve at that. We've got all trust in our set-piece coach. You know, we're still adjusting to new things, but yeah, we definitely do need to improve as a team.
0: Brentford are now up to third in the Premier League. And John Terode says being sacked by the BBC left him devastated. The former MasterChef host told The Telegraph the news came as a shock after an allegation he used highly offensive racist language was upheld in a review. That's the latest. I'm Imani Rana.
2: Just gone 8 a.m. on your Saturday morning. Hope you're good. Happy Saturday. I'm Tom and I'm looking after you till 10. Coming up, Alexandra Berg.

0: Katy Perry with Jax Jones, Last Day of Summer. And I don't know about you, but that title just feels a little bit jarring in the middle of September, because it's kind of true, really, isn't it? I don't know about you, but I feel like I'm in that weird mode where you're not really ready to say the summer's over and to call it autumn, but everything around you is starting to change, including the weather, and all the shops are just piling up with all the different stuff and stuff for Halloween. And I even saw some advent calendars for Christmas the other day when I was going in. I think it was like Marks and Spencer's or somewhere. But you just think, come on, like surely an advent calendar especially is probably going to go out of date before it actually gets to Christmas, which is a little bit mad. And the other kind of mad thing that just made this even more real for me is I was driving around East Sussex and went past Tully's Farm, if you know it, and they had a massive sign outside talking about how they've got over a million pumpkins, all the pumpkin patch ready to be open this weekend. And I just feel like nothing really eases me into a gentle out of summer vibe than being confronted with millions of pumpkins ready for Halloween. Oh well, all good. Right, on the way, I'm going to get you some Medea. I've got some Samus Haji, but first, let's get this on from Mabel. This is one of my favourite remixes, actually, of this track. Dimitri from Paris, this is
1: Hello. All the girls for the baseline. Ponytail to the waistline, yeah. Throw it back, baby, take time. Uh-huh. Money talks and I make mine. All my girls for the baseline, yeah. Ponytail to the waistline, uh-huh. Throw it back, baby, take time. Money talks and I make mine.

Oh, nice little reminisce for me from Brighton Pride, where Seamus Harji was DJing at Oh So Social on the evening of the Saturday, I think it was. That was such a moment, really, really fun. Anyway, have you heard Miley Cyrus's new album, Bass Persuade? It came out this week and it's her 10th album, which is mad. So she's also going down a little bit of a branding reset or change, where she's now professionally going simply by Miley, which kind of feels very similar to Kylie Minogue, to Kylie vibes, doesn't it? And she chatted to someone the other day about her upcoming show that was in the Hollywood Bowl and the possibility of doing a residency there. And it kind of is relatable to me, because rather than why not just let everyone come to you? But that being said, there's 1.5 million people that have reportedly joined the pre-sale queue. So I'm not sure how many, of those can actually fit in the Hollywood Bowl and how it works in something that works. But the album's out now, and I'm going to play you now the title track from it called Bass Persuade. It is an absolute banger, so enjoy this.

0: Oh, just think Becky Hill's voice sounds so iconic on that. With Sunny Federa, that is Say Something for your Saturday morning. Hope you're good. Now, before 9 o'clock, I'm going to chat to you about something I stumbled upon, about a former king of Saturday night telly who's somehow become a massive Gen Z TikTok star. KTO.
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Jade and a song about Tupperware. It's Tom Barber with you for your Saturday morning for breakfast. Hope all is going well in your world. Remember I said a little while ago about, I was just kind of stumbled across a Saturday night telly favourite from yonks ago, who has just suddenly become absolutely massive with Gen Z. And that is Michael Barrymore, who's 74 and has accumulated nearly 5 million TikTok followers, which is mad, isn't it, compared to my, what, couple thousand Instagram followers. And the really interesting bit is loads of his young followers don't really know him because they probably weren't actually born when he was a huge TV presenter, but they're following him because he's just doing completely random TikTok things, like random dog treats, supermarket snacks, and doing all that kind of random thing. And then you're just thinking, oh, well, imagine trying to explain Strike It Lucky to someone born in 2005, because I used to love that show. Anywho, while I reminisce about all that kind of great TV goodness, I'm going to bring you some Ray in a bit, some Pitbull and Kesha. But first, let's get this one from Mal P. This is Just a Little Bit More.

Oh, it's just such a hands in the air, like you just don't care kind of tune, isn't it? From Pitbull and Kesha. That is, of course, Timber on your Saturday morning. Now, how are you doing? Hope your plans are shaping up well. Do you have plans, or is currently your only plan to listen to me and hope that the rest falls into place? It's not going to lie, that's basically what mine is at the moment. I'm going to do the show and then probably have a little nap and then just try and work out what to do until... Think a little social to Brooklyn this evening with some mates. We're just going to do some dinner, just work our way around the bars and just see where the night ends up. That is kind of my favourite kind of night. Not too planned and just a good time with some mates. So hopefully that'll be a good one and it won't be too messy, but just enough to be a good time, if you know what I mean. So on the way, some milky before 9 a.m. But first, let's get this on from Jazzy and Chris Lorenzo. This is a tune that just absolutely was everywhere at Manchester Village Pride last couple of weekends. So good.

0: Milky and more grub. This is Just the Way You Are. Love this tune. Now, coming up after nine, I am going to play you some Madonna, who is heading back to the VMAs for the first time in more than 2 decades, 23 years. And yeah, the last time she was there was that time that involved Britney Spears and Christina and that really infamous kiss.
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15: From the Sky News Centre at 9. The Danish Prime Minister's office says an agreement with the US over Greenland will strengthen North Atlantic and Arctic security. Donald Trump says a deal will see America develop a significant military presence there. It follows months of tensions with allies over him urging Denmark to hand over the territory. July's NATO summit was one example.
16: And it's surrounded by China ships and Russian ships. And that's not going to happen. The ships, it's not going to happen. It was Greenland that, and it continues to be, that should be controlled by the United States, not by Denmark.
15: Earl Spencer says his abiding memory after his sister Diana's funeral was a concern for Prince Harry. In an extract from his new book, he recalls how tiny and bereft the prince looked. A fire's broken out at the Great Grand Burston Hotel in Folkestone, with 26 engines sent to the scene at one point. The local council says people staying there are being evacuated to a nearby welfare centre. People are being urged to stay away from the area. Elsewhere, on the first day of the Lib Dem conference, the leader is expected to visit a fish and chip shop. Sir Ed Davey wants to highlight the cost of living pressures that make that meal difficult for so many to afford. To sport now, where in football, Harry Kane has set another landmark. The England captain has scored his 100th Bundesliga goal for Bayern Munich. And he's done it on his 98th top-flight appearance for the German side, 31 games faster than the previous record holder.
2: Very proud, to be honest.

Happy Saturday. Hope your morning is shaping up well. Your plans are coming together well. If you're at the gym, or you're maybe just chilling out somewhere, or just scrolling socials, hopefully these tunes are landing well for whatever you're up to. So if you have been needing to see that show, Titanic, because it feels like it's everywhere at the moment, all over the socials. I've been to see it a few times, mates have seen it, absolutely love it. It's so much fun. And if you haven't heard of it or seen it, it's basically the imagining of the 1997 film Titanic, the one with Jack and Rose, but as if Celine Dion was on the ship. So there's a load of Celine Dion tracks, it's really camp, it's really cheeky, and just a really good time. I haven't been there so much in so long and just been literally crying. And at the moment, it's got the gloriously camp-appropriate Myra Dubois playing Red Mom. So you just think, yeah, that has got to be good. And I went to see it the other night with Myra Dubois, and it was hilarious. The whole audience was basically LGBTQ plus people, and it was just such a great vibe. Myra performs amazingly well in that. I suppose it's kind of a West End debut in a way. And then William Hansen, the etiquette expert, he is taking over for the last week. And there's a deadline to see it, actually. 3rd of January is the last possible time to see it in the West End. But apparently it's going on a UK tour. So hopefully I'll be able to see it. Brighton, Manchester, Glasgow, those different places. I might just tour with it because it's honestly one of the best things I've seen in a long time. Right, on the way before 9:30, we've got some years and years on the way. But first, let's get this off from the very fabulous Ariana Grande. This is one of another track from her where she likes to just make it lowercase, which I've never really understood why. But anyway, it's Hate That I Made You Love Me.

0: Moving to the sun from Hugo and Alternate. I mean, I might actually do that. It might be a little bit warmer because weather's getting a bit chilly, isn't it? But I'm Tom Potter, looking after your Saturday breakfast for John Ryan this morning. Hope you're well and hope you're enjoying the tunes. Now, I'm going to get you on some Anne Marie in a sec. And I did pick this tune because I just spotted the Jay Cryer remix in the collection. And I just thought, yeah, I love the remix. So let's get it on. So I think it sounds great on a Saturday morning. But then I started thinking, oh, it's a song about singing about 2002 that was released in 2018. So 2002 was all your kind of Britney's, your NSYNC's, your Nelly's. But actually, that was now 8 years ago. So if that was released today and it was 16 years earlier, then it would be about Gaga, Beyonce, Katy Perry, Rihanna, which was fully my going out era. Which is that depressing or not? Anywho, I'm going to reimagine some of my parties and stuff across the dance floors of the LGBTQ clubs in the UK, I think, whilst I play this. So I'm going to get this off you now. This is Anne Marie, Jay Cryer on the mix of 2002.
1: I will always remember.

I don't know about you, but I just feel that song is so feel good, which is just what you need as you start your weekend on a Saturday morning. It's Tom Barber in for John Ryan for Saturday Breakfast on Gaydio. Hope you're good and your day is shaping up well. Now, coming up, I'm going to get you on before 10, Robin and Zara Larsson together, plus dinner, drag, decks, and Danny Beard on a cruise ship. Yeah, I'll explain that one a little bit.

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Saturday morning on JVO, that is my place from Josh Baker. I'm Tom, hope you're good. Now, I have so many moments this year and the last couple of years where there's been artists that have just like fused together out of nowhere. And I don't know if you've been to concert things and thought, no, I can't surely be bringing this person out. And it happens and you get all giddy and that kind of thing. Well, I think that would have happened for me if I was at that concert with Robin when she brought out Zara Larsson and they basically put that Robin track, Talk To Me, but then just done a whole new verse. And it basically meant that Zara Larsson and Robin have now fully released that as an actual track, where it's now called Talk To Me Zara instead of Talk To Me. And it's got the Zara Larsson verse in it as well. So I think I'm going to get that one for you now because I love it. It came out of nowhere for me, and that is a great type of music in my books. After that, I'm going to get you on some Tampera and Sonella UK, but first, let's get this on Robin and Zara Larsson. It's Talk To Me Zara.

Oh, I love this tune from MNEK, Dohono, All The Boys, which is not something I'd be saying too often in certain situations. Anywho, you would probably have heard us talk a lot about all of the weird and wonderful places that Pride celebrations have taken place. But have you ever heard of one where it's been a Pride celebration taking place on an actual cruise ship? Well, here at Gateway, we've teamed up with Ambassador Cruise Line, the no-fly cruise specialist, to bring you an iconic evening on board Ambassador Ambiance, the flagship vessel in the fleet, to 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Oh, and don't forget to use code PRIDE5 to get 5% off of your booking. That sounds like a right old knees up. I really am definitely planning to be there. I want that half bottle of wine and a little bit of a performance from Mary Mack. Love it. Right, on the way, I'm going to get you all into the show from Jesse Ware. But first, let's give this a little spin from Alex Warren. This is a lush little track. This is called Emerald Eyes on your Saturday morning.

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1: Oh, the phenomenal Jesse Ware with Free Yourself. Do you love that tune, don't you? Now it's fast approaching 10 a.m, which is mad. So the last 3 hours have flown by for my first little adventure into early morning radio, which, not gonna lie, I really enjoyed it. So maybe I'll have a little switch around. But I hope you've enjoyed the tunes. It's been great to spend the Saturday morning with you. Looking after Gadio Saturday breakfast for John Ryan. I will be back on the radio on Thursday evening from 9 till 11 p.m. So come and check me out if you fancy a little switch of the day. On the way next, you've got Neil and Debbie and the fabulous Gadio anthems for a whole hour of absolute bops. So I'm looking forward to hearing what's coming up. Right, I'll catch you soon. Have an amazing weekend and the rest of your day. See ya.
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9: From the Sky News Centre at 10, Donald Trump's announced he's reached a deal with Denmark that offers the United States permanent control over security in Greenland. A State Department official clarified the deal prohibits non-NATO countries building a base there. America will also be granted permanent access as well as rights to fly overhead and to build bases. Our reporter Graham Stothard says the chairman of Greenland's government's welcomed the deal.
10: Jens Frederik Nielsen wrote, "It is gratifying that we are about to enter into an agreement that ensures and strengthens the security of Greenland. The Kingdom of Denmark, the United States and the Western Alliance. The agreement recognises Greenland's place in international cooperation. It is to the benefit of us all."
9: Meanwhile, Donald Trump's banning three media outlets from the White House. The US president's accused CNN, Politico and MS Now, which is part of the NBC network, of reporting fake news. Elsewhere, Earl Spencer has insisted he's telling the truth after making claims about King Charles's response to the death of his sister, Princess Diana. In a new memoir, he accuses the King of telling him we'll forget her soon enough. Beaches in and around Perth in Western Australia will stay closed until at least tomorrow after a fatal shark attack. A man who was out swimming died after being bitten at Sorrento Beach yesterday. Chelsea boss Xabi Alonso has conceded his players aren't capable of competing for 90 minutes. They suffered a second-half collapse to lose 3-0 at Brentford last night, making it three Premier League games without a win. Centre-back Levi Colwill knows it's below par.
11: Obviously, we haven't been good enough. You know, maybe at times we've been bullied in the box. We need to definitely improve at that. We've got all trust in our set-piece coach. You know, we're still adjusting to new things, but yeah, we definitely do need to improve as a team.
9: And former MasterChef host John Tarrode says he was left devastated after being sacked by the BBC. The chefs told The Telegraph the decision came as a complete shock after an allegation he used highly offensive racist language was upheld in a review. That's the latest. I'm Imani Rana.

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2: Hello, hello.
3: Here she comes. Let's wave her back in. Everyone's got their hankies out at the port of Dover. We are welcoming back Mr. Neil Sexton from his
4: cruise.
3: Hi, I'm Jane McDonald. Cruise. Can I get your hand and take your luggage, please?
2: Would you mind? Thank you. I am used to being spoiled.
3: Gosh, how many bags have you actually got, Elizabeth Taylor?
2: Quite a few under my eyes, yes.
3: Oh, very. Oh, excuse me. Love, welcome back. Welcome back to Terra Firma.
2: Well, it's lovely to be back. Honestly, cruising is the way to go. You have to go on a cruise. It's fantastic.
3: Neil, you are not the first gay man to have said that to me, actually. We must hear all about the cruise to, well, we don't know where you went, do we?
2: Well, I'll tell you later in the show, Well, it started out in Barcelona, your favourite place, so good place to start, I would say.
3: Can we do a quick check? Did anybody on board have... or was it a free zone of that? I just wanted to play the clip, to be honest.
2: Well, the good news is I didn't, so that's the main
3: good
2: thing.
3: That's all we need to know. A lot has happened since you've been away.
2: So I believe, yes.
3: Cuphead is going to run it over with amazing queer news this week. I think we better move on.
2: Oh, okay, quite easy, because something happens.
3: It's too exciting. It's too exciting.

0: Disclosure, and F is for you, Neil and Debbie. Ooh. Here this Saturday morning. Got a freedom of choice, got a sort of a clubbing theme coming up for you very soon.
1: I'm sorry, but I'm still getting over that filthy language.
0: F is for you, F for you, yes.
1: Well, you too. It's a wonderful week, Neil. You've arrived back. We did put the red carpet when you came back into, where was it, Dover?
0: No.
1: Where was it?
0: No, it was Barcelona, of course.
1: Oh, yes. Oh, no, you didn't dock in England. Hmm. Oh, I'm too posh to dock in England.
0: No.
1: But this week is a massive one, and we've been waiting for it with our eyes peeled, almost drooling at the mouth at the thought of...
2: lovely.
1: She's back.
0: Yes, Tuesday.
3: There is more than a soup song of camp about this.
1: It's what we've been waiting for years and years, because she's been gone from our TV. We must talk about the return of... our beautiful Nigella to Great British Bake Off.
0: That's right, yeah. It's very exciting, isn't it?
1: Oh, it's the only thing I'm going to watch on TV.
0: Do you know, it's this time of the year is really great, isn't it? When all the good stuff comes on. It's autumn viewing, going back in the evenings are getting darker, all that stuff. So, and Nigella back is perfect.
1: It is, Neil. I find winter quite depressing.
0: Oh, no!
1: Now I do find it quite depressing. I love to be out and look at nature. Right. And instead, we're huddled around one candle watching the wonderful... In fact, I just might watch her save my electricity and just warm my hand on the TV as she pops something in
2: the microwave.
1: Yeah,
2: course,
1: and we'll just enjoy that.
0: Yeah, very good.
1: More about that a bit later on, I guess.

0: Zoe Badway. It's called Release Me on Katie O'Neill and Debbie here. Yes.
1: And here's one I stained earlier. So I've stained quite a few of my time.
2: We're getting really into the mood because Nigel is back on TV. That's and right, I'm sorry, Neil. It's Christmas come early as far as we're concerned.
0: Yeah.
2: This is Ndebs at KDM. What's Instagram, please, Neil?
0: This is Ndebs.
2: This has come in from the wonderful, the delectable, the delicious.
0: Found it yet?
2: One and only Adele. No, I lost it. Hector. Hector is. So this is from Henry Boxer.
0: What's that name?
2: Hector has got his own X count. He's a boxer dog, right, who's now looking like Sylvester from the cartoons. Because he's gone up against a painted wall, so he now has stripes like a tiger. His father, Henry, is not very pleased.
0: No.
2: And he's walking around the house. He's now got it on his tail. So every new surface that has been painted, Hector's gone like that with his tail.
0: Oh.
2: So it now looks like some sort of art exhibition. That might be worth quite a lot of money, actually.
0: Yeah, yeah.
2: Bad dog, Hector! Bad dog!
3: It's the music that we choose. It's the music that we choose. It's the music that we choose. It's the
0: It is our weekly deep dive into the archive, in which we play three clips from three songs, from three tracks, which then Debbie has half an hour to decide which one, only one mine, we get to hear in full at the end of the anthems hour. And I have found a little theme for this one this week. It's got a kind of clubbing theme, going clubbing. Which, do we still do that?
2: Well, we will be as part of today's freedom of choice.
0: Exactly.
2: So. Let's have a bit of that.
0: First up, here comes an ode to a bouncer.

0: It's her friend's birthday in the club and the bouncer won't let her in. That's what that song's all about. That's
1: is
0: just
1: it?
0: The one. Yeah.
1: And I like because you're a bouncer. Yeah. And of course it reminds us of the dog.
0: Oh, yes.
1: Doesn't it?
0: Neighbours, yeah.
1: Superb, who sang that? That's good.
0: Studio Killers on that one, yes. Next up, well, any excuse for some Kylie.

0: it's one of her campus classics, Your Disco Needs You. It's Kylie.
1: When you say clubbing, you're going down the GAY route, aren't you?
0: I suppose like, so, yes.
1: I'd like to go a bit more underground, please, would you? To a really dark place.
0: Underneath the arches? Underneath the arches?
1: Way underneath the arches, yeah, love. Okay. I want you to take me there now.
0: All right, well,
1: this better be something filthy.
0: Sundays are heaven, in fact. Here it comes.

0: Ballard, Luke and Vitti's Sundays at Heaven, which we used to play a lot back in the day. There we are.
1: We did. Yeah, we did. Delicious choices. It won't be number two because that's too poppy for a club. When you say club to me, I'm thinking of, this might clash slightly, but this. Oh, no, no, the original. I was thinking like really, you know, underground.
0: Yes.
1: Probably number one, please, love, because I'm thinking about the dog.
0: All right. We'll find out what you've chosen in half an hour.

0: Gaydio's anthems, as we like to on a Saturday. We've got some Bob Sinclair on the way for you very soon. Neil and Debbie here.
1: We interviewed him and he called us kinky, didn't he?
0: Well, he called you kinky, so you're really kinky. Yeah.
1: We were having a discussion about, weirdly, Cerrone. Because he remixed Cerrone. He did a brilliant double CD. It was fantastic. And he remixed the whole of Cerrone's Supernature album. Yeah. And it's a filthy word. It's too good to say. Neil, Alan Carr had quite a big week this week. You may have missed this if you've been on the boats.
0: Yes, what happened?
1: Did you hear about this?
0: No.
1: So what rendered Alan Carr lost for words? This is a little bit of it.
0: Is that possible?
1: I mean, he can never not speak. he can always have a word for something. So there was the most beautiful moment that happened on with our beautiful Alan Carr. Shall I share that with you next?
0: Oh, it'll glorious. Yes, please. It's, yeah, I can't wait for that. Yeah.
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0: Drums on Gadio this Saturday morning. This is Neil and Debbie here. We have plenty more to come, including the concluding song on Freedom of Choice. Which one has Debbie chosen? We'll find out very soon.
1: Well, I mean, that vocalist was all right, but she's no...
2: When you touch me like this and you hold me like that.
1: Ready? That's Celine flipping Dion, love.
0: I know, and you're going to see her, aren't you?
1: Okay. Lisa and I, and Lisa is beside herself with Le Franche excitement, because we're off to see Celine in her gig in Paris, like in a few hours' time.
0: That's incredible. Where is she playing?
1: Paris, love. Don't ask me more details because I don't have them.
0: All right, Lisa's in charge, as usual, yes.
1: Lisa is absolutely in charge, and I've got probably about 2 hours to learn the entire catalogue.
0: You still haven't learned any of her songs. Come on.
1: No. I know one, and I'm not particularly keen on it. It's My Heart Will Go On.
0: Well,
1: that's
0: yes.
1: The only song I've never heard.
0: Come on, everyone knows that one.
1: Yes, I know. We went to a party at the weekend, and there was a uber Celine fan. And Lisa was like, oh my God, what's your favourite song? Have you got this set list? Have you got that? And he was going, so what's your favourite song? And I couldn't, I just went, the Okie Dokie. And he was like, you don't deserve those tickets.
0: No, quite.
1: And I will be the only person in Paris who doesn't know the songs, but I'm going to give it a good go.
0: Good, I'm amazed.
1: A red hot. And I also have heard, Neil,
0: yes,
1: that 90% of them are Deep Joy in French.
0: Oh.
1: So I'm going to get my GCSE French to English translation dictionary out.
0: Right.
1: And I'll be thumbing through that as she sings through her back catalogue. I'm looking forward to it, love.

0: the return. Ooh, the return of freedom of choice, the return of us on the show this week.
1: Quick, throw him a lifeboat, quick!
0: reference to my cruise last week. So I gave you earlier on, from clubbing theme, some songs, Studio Killers' Ode to the Bouncer, Kylie's Your Disco Needs You, and Vlad Lukbitty's Sundays at Heaven Nightclub. There we are.
2: Well, you know that a club to me means underground thumping bass and something a little bit different. So I'd like to hear because we haven't heard it for ages, and also it's fun. And I think she uses the word knickers in it.
0: She does, yeah.
2: And who doesn't want that?

0: Rude the Bouncer on Gaydio. There we go.
1: Not to mention Knickers.
0: Right.
1: Why haven't M&S used that? They should use that.
0: They should do, shouldn't they? Yes. Anyway, we haven't got time for Knickers. The news is on the way.
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9: From the Sky News Centre at 11. After months of threatening to seize Greenland, the US has struck a deal with Denmark. Donald Trump says it addresses all his concerns, gives America permanent control over security, and stops its enemies building bases there. The territory stays in Denmark's hands, though. Meanwhile, Mr. Trump's banning three media outlets from the White House. The US president's accused CNN, Politico, and MS Now, which is part of the NBC network, of reporting fake news. Speaking in the Oval Office, he warned more organizations could be added to the list.
10: Our country has to have honest news. You know, you don't have a country unless you have, as I say, borders, good voting. And you know what you need? You need a free press. You need a fair press and an honest press.
9: CNN says a ban would be an illegal assault on its constitutional rights to free speech, something Politico insists it'll vigorously defend. Police think a hotel fire in Folkestone in Kent started in the basement, prompting the evacuation of 280 people. 26 engines attended at its height. Earl Spencer insists he's telling the truth about an explosive allegation in his upcoming book about his sister. He claims the king said we'll forget her soon enough after Diana's death. The palace says grief can colour memory. One of Sir Ed Davies' own MPs says the Lib Dems need to rediscover their insurgent spirit and prove they're still relevant. It's day one of their conference in Brighton. The Lib Dems are down more than 2 points in the polls compared to a year ago, but the party's Cabinet Office spokesperson Lisa Smart is backing the leaders' plan to broaden support.
11: The way Ed Davies is leading us to do that, with our positive message about the sort of change we want to bring to our country, is a real contrast to the fear lots of people have about the prospect of a Nigel Farage premiership.
9: And Google insists it's changed its AI chatbot Gemini after it connected to the internet and hacked three companies. It was during an independent cybersecurity test in May. That's the latest. I'm Imani Rana.
12: It is Saturday morning on Gaydio. We'll check in on some of the gay news for you very soon. This is Neil and Debbie here. Have you got your Alan Carr?
13: How long has this been?

0: Neil and Debbie here this Saturday morning, and that was Zara Larsson on Gay Radio. Yes.
1: Ooh. Keep her in mind because you're going to need her a bit later.
0: All right.
1: Vis-a-vis the one, the only, the incredible Robin, with a bit of big news about her.
0: Oh, lovely.
1: Something gorgeous happened in the week.
0: Oh.
1: Actually, a lot of things have happened this week that have been gorgeous. One of them features the delicious, delectable,
2: if you just give them a bit of a push, the inner bean pops out.
1: Right. Now Jenna's back on Great British Bake Off.
0: In the tent.
1: Oh, I can't. Yes. I won't be able to concentrate now.
0: I know.
1: I'm so excited. Also, there's a new Dolly Parton range of Barbie dolls coming out.
0: Oh, of course.
1: We've got to talk about. But in the week, our delicious Mr. Alan Carr had, well, quite the surprise on stage. It was the TV Awards, the big ones. And he was in the front row. He's never in the front row. And he'd won the series for Traitors, Celebrity Traitors.
0: Ah.
1: So it won Best Reality TV Show. So up he went. He'd been at the mini bar. I could tell you that. It was
0: really?
1: Like, oh my God, I can't.
0: Alan?
1: I just can't believe it.
0: Bought his own globe with him.
1: Oh, if only. I just love that. So he popped up and he won Best TV Reality Show.
0: Right.
1: And Amanda and Holden surprised him with this award. Here we go. It's delicious. It's divine.
3: The special recognition award goes to...
1: Bless him.
3: The man it's impossible not to love, Alan Carr.
1: Isn't that lovely?
0: Yeah.
1: He won it. I've no idea. Oh, my God.
4: Oh, thank you. Stop it now! Stop it! Stop it now! Oh, I wish I'd killed you as well as Paloma. Do you know what? This is how thick I was. I thought, why have they? I should have realised they never put me in the front row. I'm always at the back with the people from Naked Attraction. Listen, I'm looking out here and Graham, Jonathan, Claudia, people I admire. It's too much and I'm sorry, I'm crying again, sorry. But I look out here and I see, oh... Thank you.
1: So that went on for about 4 minutes, love, so we've all run out of runway. But he was really, really touched with that. And can we just say, he so deserves it.
0: Yes.
1: Anything he's on, it's impossible
0: not to
1: beam and just have huge happiness when you see his face on TV, isn't it?
0: Yeah.
1: So well done, Alan. You bring us a lot of this pleasure.

0: you? It's Honey Dijon on Gaydio. Neil and Debbie here this Saturday. You can X us at this is Ndebs. Email ndebs@gaydio.co.uk.
1: Get in touch. Honey Dijon, of course, friend of you know who.
2: I am a dog.
0: Ah, yes.
1: And I have some big news about her.
0: Oh, excellent.
1: All right. At least when I spent the night with her.
0: Oh, not again.
1: Yeah. But right now, Neil, over to Twitter, I trot. Yes. And good morning to Rob, in brackets, sometimes Robert across a crowded pub. And he's put a delicious photo of him still in bed.
0: Oh.
1: There is a no nudity clause on this show, actually, Rob.
0: Right.
1: And he's lying there, says, good morning.
0: Hi.
1: So I'm back home for a wee while. It's less than 100 days to Christmas.
0: Oh, no,
1: push
0: don't.
1: Push your mouth out, Rob. The weather has turned autumnal, so let's hope it's not a precursor to a harsh winter.
0: Oh.
1: Have a wonderful day, everyone, whatever your plans.
0: Oh,
1: well, we will now, because we've seen your lovely face in bed. So.
3: It's good.
1: Sorry.
2: The bear. And the lovely.
3: Get it? Got it? Good.
0: Right, as always, the things that are good, bad and lovely going on in the world, I'm afraid it's pretty bad to start off with. Police in Turkey have been arresting LGBTQ plus activists and supporters in a widening crackdown. The coordinated raids targeting queer rights and HIV support groups have detained dozens of people so far across several major cities. Authorities in Turkey say the operation directed by President Erdogan and right out of the Putin playbook is about protecting children, families and public order. Dozens of websites and social media accounts have also been blocked. LGBTQ plus groups and human rights organisations are calling it a political attack on civil society. Homosexuality is in fact legal in Turkey, but queer people continue to face significant social discrimination and restrictions in daily life. Talk about distractions.
1: I'm sorry to our friends.
0: I know.
1: I'm sorry to our friends
0: awful.
1: In Turkey.
0: It really is. And the other big news this week, it's rather sad actually, Bob Mackie, the man who dressed the divas, died aged 87. Bob Mackie designed for all the greats, including Elton, Diana Ross, Tina Turner, the comedian Carol Burnett, Marilyn Monroe, of course, Madonna, Dolly Parton and Bette Midler, among many others. His influence is still visible in today's pop culture. Miley Cyrus, Sabrina Carpenter and Taylor Swift have all worn Mackie designs. Elton expressed his sadness of Bob's passing, describing his costumes as works of art. Probably, though, his most famous collaborations over the years were with Cher, which included her legendary 70s TV show and numerous Oscar red carpet appearances. Cher posted this week saying her dear Bob had gone to heaven and that knowing him, he'd be taking his sequins, beads and sketch pad. Over the years, they clearly became close friends.
4: Bob Mackie made all of my beaded dress, all of my important dresses Bob made. Every show I did on my show, my TV show, 14 dresses a week. You know what? Sometimes we collaborated, but mostly we got to know each other and it was just like we were one when it came to fashion.
0: We'll hear more about Bob from RuPaul later in the show, but I will leave you with this one comment. This is from Bob Mackie when he accepted a special award from Ru.
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0: It's Kylie, of course, on KDO. Neil and Debbie here this Saturday. If you want to get involved, you can X us at This Is Ndebs and email ndebs@kdo.co.uk.
1: I just say, I won't get you involved. You must get involved.
0: Mm.
1: We would demand to hear from you. This is Ndebs at KDO. By the way, we have to, you know, you were just talking about Bob Mackie there.
0: Mm.
1: Passing away. That is really sad. I've just been just looking at him.
0: Mm.
1: Not actually him, but looking about him. He made dresses for Donna Summer,
0: yes.
1: Dolly Parton,
0: everyone.
1: And Madonna.
0: Yeah. He was a darling.
1: Angela Lansbury. No.
0: He did everyone. If you wanted something great, you went to him.
1: Neil, Lucille Ball, he did.
0: There we are. See?
1: Oh, my. Are you sure he's gay? And Oprah Winfrey, of course.
0: Yeah.
1: He didn't design that brilliant dress that Cher, when she straddled those.
0: Yes, that was one of his on the guns on that video.
1: Tell
0: we could
1: what.
0: Turn back time.
1: Yeah. He was saving money with material on that sort of shoot, wasn't he? Was that terrible fortune? I don't know too much about him, but I know that you are huge. I think you've watched a documentary about him, haven't you?
0: Yeah, it's fabulous. We talked about it on the show before, and I've got a little bit from RuPaul talking about him, so we'll bring that bit to you later in the show for you. So, yeah, very exciting. He's a gorgeous, a darling man. He was darling.

0: We'll catch up with your gorgeous girlfriend, Australian Lisa, later in the show. It's Neil and Debbie here, very excited about going to see Celine Dion in Paris.
1: Touch me like this. Actually, vis-à-vis that, don't mind me, Neil.
2: Bonjour à tous, j'espère qu'aujourd'hui vous avez la paix.
1: I've just got to learn quite a lot of French before tonight, so... Are we going into...
2: Et que vous avez la banane.
1: Just doing some learning online. Oh, yeah,
0: yes, we are going
1: in 1 hour.
0: Yeah, yeah. All right, okay,
1: so don't mind me, Neil. You
2: puisqu'on
1: carry
2: va parler
1: on.
2: De...
0: Beep!
2: Au plus complexe. Une banane.
1: Une banane. Une...
3: 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Morning. 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Drink better, do better. With Britta.
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0: Right, it's Troy Sivan. I suddenly said it's Roy Sivan. I don't think it's Roy, is it? It's Troy. Troy Sivan on Gaydio. It's called She's the Best.
1: She is, and do you know who that might be about?
0: Go on.
1: You know who he's working with? He's sampled her in his new music.
0: Oh.
1: Madonna Music.
0: Oh, really?
1: Yeah, he's sampled her.
0: Oh, my goodness. Do we know which bit of her she's been sampled?
1: No, I don't know. That sounds... You've salad it, Neil, slightly. Could we have your sample, please, Madonna? Someone should make someone else do it for her, wouldn't she?
0: There she would, yeah.
1: No, I don't know anything more about that at this moment of time, but we'll get our people onto it, aka me and Google.
0: Okay.
1: So I'll learn about that.
0: I have to tell you, if we've got time this week, about a new George Michael book that I have started to read, which is really interesting.
1: Right. Is this the one written by a fan?
0: Yes. Yeah. But also journalists. It's Sathnam Sangera is the journalist in question.
1: He's actually incorrect, because he said this is the first book ever written about George Michael. And I've got Tony Parsons' Bear in my little bookshelf.
0: Yes.
1: Downstairs. So I'm not too sure. Is it factually correct?
0: I think he's trying to say that it's actually written to sort of really reappraise George's life and really kind of big George up, basically. It's a very positive reflection. Yeah. He was a lifelong fan of George, right from the days of Wham, apparently. Straight guy.
1: Yeah. If he was a huge fan of George Michael, he would have known it wasn't the first book because he would have read Bear, like us genuine fans. But I'll hold judgment, Neil.
0: Right,
1: I can't wait to hear that.
0: Yes, that's right. Good.

0: Crystal Waters and her Gypsy Woman on KBR.
1: La-da-dee!
2: That was played at a party I went to on Saturday night, and we spent the night with an A-list star.
0: Oh, did you now?
2: About that in a minute.
0: Ooh. Could I please have some wedding bells?
2: I'm here to serve. Yeah. Here they are. I'm playing them myself.
0: Wedding season is here once again, and Gaydio are making your life easier when it comes to planning your big day. 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
2: 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Lumley Castle.
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4: No, of course not. I hadn't, because I hardly get to see television.
2: It's not hers, is it?
0: I don't. Well, who knows? Maybe it is. Oh my God. She's gone up in the world.
2: Can you imagine if Joan Lumley was your celebrant?
0: Oh.
2: Oh my God.
0: I'd just. I'd
2: would get, actually like, get married.
0: I'd get married to anybody for that.
2: So I'd marry you. I'd marry a

0: Saturday morning on Gaydio. Neil and Debbie here. It's fast approaching midday. Plenty more to come on today's show. If we've got time, we will talk more about George Michael, that new book, and also RuPaul discussing the brilliant Bob Mackie, the late fashion designer who we lost this week, but an absolute legend when it came to making fantastic, fabulous costumes.
1: We must talk about the stupid decision the BBC have done to axe RuPaul's Drag Race.
0: Oh, yes. I've got tea coffee on that. Yes. Yeah, no. Oh, I can't believe that.
1: Putting the kettle on, love. Yeah, I love one. And also some delicious, the most uplifting clip you will see this week featuring our beloved Robin.
0: Oh.
1: Okay. It's about her gig, her European gig. If you're going to see that, you're in for a treat.
0: Oh, I can't wait for that. The news is fast approaching and is here next on Gaydio.
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13: From the Sky News Centre at midday, police searching for a missing 13-year-old called Lilia from Bolton have confirmed a new last sighting. She was first reported missing last Friday. CCTV shows her at Manchester Piccadilly bus station at 10:36 on Monday morning after catching the number 36 bus in Salford. Officers want anyone who saw her or was on that service to call 101. Lilia is described as white, slim and has light brown hair and wears glasses. Scottish Labour's chosen its next leader.
14: Joe Fagan, 2,485 votes. Michael Mara, 4,266 votes. I hereby announce that Michael Mara is elected leader of the Scottish Labour Party. Congratulations, Michael.
13: The North East Scotland MSP replaces Anas Sawa, who resigned to join Andy Burnham's government. He takes charge after the party suffered its worst result in the history of devolution in May's Scottish Parliament elections. Sir Ed Davey says the Liberal Democrats have a moral responsibility to block reform as the party begins work on a new manifesto in case of a possible snap election. The Lib Dem conference is getting underway in Brighton. The US has struck an Arctic security pact with the leaders of Denmark and Greenland, which President Trump says will give the US permanent control over Greenland's security. It follows months of tensions with allies over him urging Denmark to hand over the territory. July's NATO summit was one example.
3: And it's surrounded by China ships and Russian ships. And that's not going to happen. The ships, it's not going to happen. It was Greenland that, in my, and it continues to be, that should be controlled by the United States, not by Denmark.
13: It's understood the UK's biggest steel company is seeking fresh government funding on top of the £500 million already given out. Tata Steel's request comes as it experiences delays to its new electric arc furnace at Port Talbot. That's the latest. I'm Imani Rana.
0: Just gone midday, Neil and Debbie here. Australian Lisa will be amongst us soon, Debbie.
1: Yes, love, and I've got to learn French because we're off to see Celine in a couple of hours.

0: fabulous Chapel Roan on KDO, who is doing a fundraiser in LA. It's a two-day event coming up and raising money, as always, beautifully for Midwest Princess Project, which is her charity supporting trans youth, LGBTQ plus communities. So she's already raised $800,000 in support of queer organisations. It's great.
1: And you, if you get to see it, just, oh my God, you'll never, you won't be the same. You'll be changed. Revis, have you seen people live, Neil? Mm. You remember who we've seen together?
0: Madonna.

0: with Saw Madonna, because you got your calculator out and you were looking into the audience.
1: How many people were attending and how much they were
0: earning. How much money she was making. We had an icon on stage and she was on those pingy things where all the dancers were on those massive stilts.
1: That's right.
0: And you were like, 10, 20, 50. She made £7,000 in that. Yeah.
1: Amazing.
0: You and I have also been to see the...
2: It's a Saturday!
1: Oh, yes. They were great.
0: We loved that. But one of the best people to see live, and this is for audience participation, is Robin.
1: Oh, yes.
0: Now, Lisa and I went to see her. She's doing the European Sex Essential Tour.
1: Right. Yes.
0: And she was fantastic in London, but it wasn't the gig she wanted. And I, you know sometimes it's not the right time for them. She had a lot of technical problems in her ear. I could keep seeing her twiddle with her ear, and I thought, this isn't the gig she had in mind.
1: No.
0: So this got released in the week. It's from a gig she did a little while ago.
1: Yeah.
0: And it's the audience reaction. I urge you to go and watch this at the end of the show. Not now, because I want you listening. And it's from on Instagram and Facebook. It's from The Moment Lab. And the comment is, oh my God, one of the most powerful moments in music happened when the audience takes over.
1: Oh, I love that. Yeah.
0: And this must be the moment every artist dreams of. Could you drop the bed, Neil? This is Robin. She's just on stage. She's wearing a black jacket, black bra, and pants with the silver tassels. Fans will know.

0: Beautiful.
1: And Neil, yeah. Robin is just on the floor, just looking out with pure love in her eyes at the audience.
2: Special
1: that doesn't
2: connection.
1: Happen very often. I've been to a few gigs of hers, and she always does that. I mean, it's in some ways, she's not earning her keep because she's not singing that song, and you paid for that ticket. But it's just such a moment all of the crowd love.
0: It's a bonding moment, isn't it, between artist and fan?
1: But it doesn't happen very often.
0: No.
1: It really doesn't happen very often. So I urge you, please watch it. It's the best thing you'll see. It's from the Moment Lab. And it would be very remiss of us not to play this and sing along at home.

0: Dancing on my own, Robin on KDO.
1: Neil Rivisavi there. We've just played out the most beautiful clip of the audience screaming back words to that at one of her gigs, which is in Manchester, actually. Lisa and I watched it and we got so emotional. You know what we did?
0: What?
1: We put tickets to see Robin in Stockholm on the last night of her gig in her own home, flipping city.
0: That's going to be awesome.
1: And we're standing at the front, not on our own. And then the reality sunk in.
0: Yes.
1: What are Swedes, Neil? What are Swedish people?
0: Well, they're beautiful, aren't they? They're very sexy.
1: They're beautiful. They're also about 7 foot tall. So Lisa and I are looking forward to seeing the back of a lot of beautiful blonde Swedish people when we go and see Robin. So we can't wait for that. And it's the last night of a gig in her own hometown. I mean, can you imagine? Next month, I'll report back.
0: Oh, well, please do. It's going to be awesome. We had some rather bad news when we were off last week. You know, they're dropping the BBC. This is RuPaul's Drag Race. They've told it basically to sashay away. They're blaming, it says here, significant financial pressures as a reason that they're doing so. So I think the show is going to go over to the WOW Network, Presents Plus. I think it's like behind a paywall. But Tia Coffey was on the BBC during the week discussing this. I think it was on the Today programme. Obviously, Tia won RuPaul's Drag Race UK versus the World Series 2 in 2024 and had this to say about the news of the loss of Drag Race from the BBC.
2: Well, I think the mistake is that they seem to be dropping programmes that they consider to be for more niche audiences, which I just don't think makes a lot of logical sense, because the niche audiences are the ones who are very much staying on and watching these things.
0: And that includes, obviously, I Kissed a Boy and I Kissed a Girl, which is also we've just lost recently as well. So what is going on, BBC?
1: It's really hacking us all off, actually, love, because I do, we love, you know, I'd do anything to defend the BBC. We need to have programmes on there. And I remember the first time Drag Race was on and it was tucked away at BBC Three, God rest its soul, and I really miss Liquid News with Christopher. That was one of my favourite shows. That was brilliant. Yeah. And it was tucked away something like 11 o'clock at night, and I remember watching some of Night Owl going, what the hell is this? And it was RuPaul just going,
3: sashay away.
1: I need to have a Tic Tac to have dinner with someone, a drag queen, and they'd say, do you want dinner? And they'd have one Tic Tac each.
0: Yeah.
1: And I just thought, this is brilliant. And then you and I, of course, went to the launch of RuPaul's Drag Race UK.
0: That's right,
1: in London.
0: Café de Paris.
1: We got my favourite ever.
0: Oh, no, not this.
1: Yes, Neil, the best photo I have. It's going to be the cover of our book when I write it.
0: Me looking dead.
1: You looking dead next to RuPaul when he was launching RuPaul Charles launching Drag Race UK. BBC, please change your mind, because these, like Tia Coffey says, we're the people who are, we are a loyal audience.
0: Yeah, we're likely to, more likely to watch the BBC watch for it. This than anything else, aren't we?
1: Stop cutting all the budgets and stop cutting.

0: Peggy Goo on Gaydio featuring a Iris Starr.
1: He's back. He's back. We just turned on Gaydio. We were off last week because Neil was on the big shop, big ship lollipop.
0: I was, wasn't I? Yeah.
1: Having
0: yeah.
1: a cruise, and it's delightful that you're back. Right
0: it's
1: now.
0: Lovely to be back, I have to say, yes.
1: Well, we've got to talk about your cruise. Maybe we do it on the podcast extra bit. Should we do that?
0: Yeah. Brilliant. Yeah. Okay. Yeah.
1: While you've been away, there's been a few new TV series that started.
0: Right.
1: And one of them is a brilliant show called Apocalypse, which has got some queer characters on it. And the other one is Big Brother, which is
0: yes.
1: not celebrity. It's normal people.
0: Yes.
1: I see normal people. And I have just seen this. I watched the launch night and I really miss Davina. So I find, I miss Ryland and I miss Davina. So I find it very, I find it hard.
0: Right.
1: But I've just seen this clip Matthew Todd has posted, and God bless him, there's obviously some queer people in the house, and this lovely guy called Frankie
0: right.
1: has made this statement, and Matthew Todd says, bless Frankie on Big Brother, and then he posts this clip. So should we have a listen to this? This is the first time you and I are hearing it.
2: And look, to be fair, I come on this show to come out because I'm bisexual, and like, I've been in pain for so long now, probably about a year and a half, 2 years. I mean, just
3: the guilt and the shame that I'm carrying from it.
2: And I don't know, I just feel like I've let down a lot of people.
1: Oh, Frankie.
2: That's where I let down a lot of people.
0: Oh, no.
4: Frankie, Big Brother doesn't think you've let anyone down.
1: Oh my God, I think, that's actually heartbreaking,
0: yeah,
1: that is.
0: Really emotional, that, isn't it?
1: He's in the diary room, and Matthew Trotter says, some people are shocked that gay or bisexual people can still feel shame about their sexuality in 2026, but it's not surprising at all. It's a lot of pressure to be like everybody else.
0: Yeah.
1: I wrote a book about it called Straightjacket, which you and I interviewed about him. Actually, we should get him on again.
0: Mm.
1: And it is brilliant. And it is, it's that awful film. It's that shame. Before you come out, you think,
0: I remember that.
1: No, everyone is going to disown me.
0: Yeah, yeah.
1: My parents are going to hate me.
0: Yeah.
1: Oh my God, poor Frankie.
0: Yeah.
1: That's actually made me want to watch Big Brother now.
0: Well, yeah. And also, he's going to get loads of support for that, because that's a brave thing to do, isn't it, on national television? So.
1: Oh, God. I think my little heart's pounding, because it takes you straight back and you just want to go and give him a cuddle, don't
0: you?
1: Yeah,
0: absolutely. Absolutely.
1: Oh, God bless you, Matthew Todd, as well, for writing that book, because it saved a lot of people as well.
5: Back to me. You played back to me.

0: Saturday lunchtime on Gaydio. This is Neil and Debbie here. We have a little tune on the way from David Zowie very soon.
1: David Zowie. Chicken or beef?
2: He's my fantasy father. He is.
0: Oh, yes, I know. We've had this discussion with Madonna being your mother, your fantasy mum.
2: Yeah, Madonna being my fantasy mother and David Bowie. Oh, imagine going home to that thing.
0: Yeah.
2: That family household.
0: Right.
2: David Bowie's your mum and your... Did you ever have thoughts like this? Probably not, do you?
0: No.
2: Anyway, back to reality, back to life. We are off. When I say we, I'm talking about my beautiful girlfriend, Australian Issa, and I are straight on the Eurostar, to go and see Celine Dion probably sing this.
3: Can you hold me like that?
2: And
0: but in French.
2: Hang on. Let me just consult my friend.
0: Yeah, how's your lesson going?
2: Francis avec Nelly. Hang on.
3: Une orange.
2: Du raisin. I've got to learn French before tonight because apparently 90% of the gig is in French. Yeah. So Lisa is beside herself. She may talk about that. She may also talk about a party we went to last Saturday involving a huge celebrity. I haven't told you about that. So let's just see whether she does it. If not, I'll talk about it next week.
0: Okay, well, she's on the way next.
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0: Drop Dead.
1: Olivia Rodrigo, Drop Dead on KDA. Charming.
0: Oh, you Olivia.
1: Yes.
0: I hope not, Neil.
1: Oh, me too.
0: I think you just got back from your cruise. We don't want anything happening to you. You haven't told us much about your cruise. Can we talk about that in the podcast exhibits, please?
1: Well, you certainly can. Yes, yeah.
0: Yeah.
1: Excellent. Right. But before we do any of that, more excitingly, here comes Australian Lisa, your girlfriend. What's she going to tell us about this week? Well, we'll find out. Hello, Lisa.
2: Hello, Neil.
1: Oh, hello.
2: Hello, Debbie.
1: Hi.
0: Hi, darling.
2: Oh, my God. It's Celine Dion Day. I am so excited. I don't think I've ever been so excited for a concert in my entire life.
1: Oh, wow.
2: I've been practicing all of the French songs. I cannot speak French.
1: No.
2: It's just, imagine being taught by an Australian teacher. Je m'appelle Lisa. J'ai 13 ans. J'habite en Australie. Hopefully my singing's a bit better than that.
1: Yes.
2: We've also got Robin. We're going to go to Stockholm and see her in her last European concert.
1: Good.
2: I'm so excited. We've got so many awesome things happening.
1: Mm.
2: Can you please hurry up and finish the show? Thank you. Love you, Miss Yamina. Bye.
1: She's in a rush, isn't she? She's in a rush.
0: Wow. The other person has hung up. She is very much in a rush. Mm. And she has told me that she's already going to buy half the merch. There is Celine Dion champagne glasses.
1: Right.
0: So she's got her eye on. So watch out, because we may be posting, and there will be reports on next week's show.
1: I can't wait to hear.
0: From a slightly tipsy Lisa, and probably me as well, going, je m'appelle Celine Dion. Je adore Celine.

0: Debbie here on Gaydio. In the news earlier on, I mentioned the fact that we lost the legendary costume designer, designer extraordinaire, Bob Mackie this week. He has designed outfits for all the big, big Hollywood stars. Your Chers, your Bette Midlers. He's done stuff for Elton. If you Google him now, you'll see some of his amazing creations. He had this amazing talent and really understood the artist, I think, and really kind of, he became friends with Cher, obviously, real absolute best friends.
1: Seriously, the list of people he's worked with, he must have had something special.
0: And he drew, the dress that Marilyn Monroe wore for Happy Birthday, Mr. President, drew that and helped design it. So, I mean, it was really gifted.
1: Joking me.
0: Yeah, he did. Excellent documentary. I think it's currently on Amazon Prime. I might be wrong, but if you Google it, you'll find it's a really great, tells you in his entire life story. Absolutely fascinating. He was in a relationship with a guy they met in the 50s, I think, and they were together for about 50 years before his partner died. They had a very good life, but he was so talented. And another big fan, of course, was RuPaul, who he designed for, obviously. He won an award on the RuPaul show, and before the award was given out, there was a little précis of his life, and this is Ru talking about Bob Mackie.
2: You know what I always say? Cher was born naked and the rest was Bob Mackie.
3: Growing up, Bob Mackie always dreamed of a life in show business. When he was 21 years old, his grandmother gave Bob his first sewing machine, and he never looked back. Bob moved to Hollywood, where he began his dazzling career at Paramount Studios. Talented artist, Bob sketched the infamous dress Marilyn Monroe wore when she sang Happy Birthday to JFK. From there, Bob created his own signature style. Soon, every leading lady was begging to wear a Bob Mackie original. Bob Mackie is my hero, and it was a dream come true to wear his creations. And an even bigger thrill when he agreed to be the first ever guest judge on RuPaul's Drag Race.
4: Hey, Ru, you're gorgeous.
3: Bob Mackie.
0: There we go. So lovely little sort of little pre-see of his career there from Ru.
1: I didn't know that he was one of the first judges on...
0: Yeah, first guest judge.
1: That's really has... So we've lost Dolly. Yeah. We've lost Bob Mackie. We lost Bonnie Greer in the week, which was really, really sad.
0: Oh, I know. Yes, I saw that. Yes.
1: Right. It better not be one of these years, love, because we've had enough. It's too much already with the idiots in charge of the world.
0: Yes.
1: We cannot lose people. Well, we have lost people.
0: Yeah.
1: So... I'm going to watch, in short, Neil, I'm going to watch this documentary. I'm doing that thing, Neil. I'm laughing, but I'm not.
0: No, I know.
1: It's inappropriate.
0: Yeah.
1: I'm going to watch the documentary.
0: All right, okay. All right. Well, in the meantime, whilst you're watching that documentary, we'll continue the cheers. And the happiness here that we have on this show, because we like to be happy, don't we? Celebrating people's lives.
1: I get embarrassed, Neil.
0: I know, it's sad, isn't it?

0: It's Neil and Debbie on Gaydio, and that is your lot for today's show, unbelievably.
1: No!
0: Yes!
1: Well, the fabulous news is Anthony Murphy is on the way!
0: Hey!
1: With whatever song you fancy hearing, you ask him for it, and he will give it to you.
0: Yeah, there you go. Marvellous. Right, we'll see you next week from 10, right here on Gaydio.
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13: From the Sky News Centre at 1. A new sighting's been confirmed of a 13-year-old girl who went missing from home in Greater Manchester just over a week ago. Lilia from Bolton was captured on CCTV at Manchester Piccadilly bus station at 10:36 on Monday morning. Elsewhere, the Liberal Democrat leader says his party won't be caught off guard if there's a snap election. As its annual conference gets underway, Sir Ed Davey says a group's already working on what the party would promise voters. Some members are worried they've lost ground in the polls over the past year, but he says the Lib Dems are still the party to back.
14: I think people can see that now with big money coming in, with foreign interference, and they want to change our political system. Only the Liberal Democrats offer that radical change.
13: Michael Mara says he knows what a responsibility it is to be the leader of Scottish Labour. He's been elected after seeing off the challenge from fellow MSP Joe Fagan. NATO's welcoming an agreement between the US and Denmark over Greenland, saying it will help advance security and stability. Donald Trump says it will give the United States control over the Arctic Territory's security. Two of this season's early strugglers are kicking off today's Premier League action. Tottenham are taking on Aston Villa in North London, where Johnny McCann is watching.
15: Goalless so far here at the Tottenham Hotspur Stadium. So Spurs' first wait for a goal in the Premier League this season goes on. They have come close to ending that goal drought as Savio was denied by a brilliant double save by Suzuki in the Villa goal. And then he denied first half substitute Archie Gray with another great save. So it remains Spurs 0, Aston Villa 0.
13: Champions Arsenal meet Brighton from 3, and Hearts can go second in the Scottish Premiership by winning at Kilmarnock this evening. It's understood Britain's biggest steel company, Tata, has approached the government for hundreds of millions of pounds in extra funding. The company says delays to construction in Port Talbot could mean the new furnace isn't ready until 2029. That's the latest. I'm Imani Rana.
16: It's KDO for a Saturday afternoon. I'm Anthony Murphy. We've just gone 1 o'clock, so that can mean one thing. It's all requests for the next 3 hours. You choose the tunes. WhatsApp me 0330 04 8400.

It's Shakedown at night. Gadio for a Saturday afternoon. I'm Anthony Murphy. How the devil are you, Madeiros? Bring it in for a big hug. Go on. Oh, yes. Hope I find you well today.

Thanks to Neil and Debbie for the past few hours. They will be back next weekend because I believe neither of them are going cruising this week. Oh, jet-setting pair that they are. Love you muchly. Right, what have you been up to this week? Let me know, because last night I saw something that I've never seen before in my life. I saw a Dalek performing I've Had the Time of My Life. Allow that to sink in. Yes, that actually happened. Big shout out to Gallifrey Cabaret. By the way, it's just a queer drag cabaret celebration of things to do with Doctor Who related in the sphere. Things absolutely awesome. They were great in Manchester. Thank you very much. Anyway, what have you been up to? Tell me if you like. But more importantly than that, what songs do you want me to play today? I like big, massive, chunky, great, happy, uplifting songs. Please, you know, get them into me and I'll stick them on for you. WhatsApp 0330 048 400 or text 81400. 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Click on the little on air thing and it'll take you to a link to a contact form and all the socials at Gaydio, at Pop Quiz, and tag them both and they'll come through to me. I've got Jungle on the way with Someday, Somewhere. Before that, it's Bebe Rexha and A New Religion. Deep in-

It's jungle and someday somewhere. It's time for first request of the day. Hurrah! Who's going in today first? It is Jake. Let's say hi to Jake. Hi, Jake. He says, hi, Anthony. I'm celebrating managing to secure Charlie XCX tickets. Good jobby. And I'm wrapping up my last bit of work. So I would love some Charlie XCX to get me through if possible. Of course you can. And congrats on getting your tickets.

Looks great. Club to your arms. We're going to say hi now to Adam in Brighton, who's got in touch. Sent a little voice note. Thank you very much. And you listed about three or four songs, so I had plenty of choice for you. They were all Ariana. Which one did I go for? I went for a bit of Yes and... because that was the first one you asked for. Hooray for Adam. Here's Ariana.

0: 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And I've got a few queued up. So get into my queue. Go on, slip in. Slip into my DMs. Oh, you filthy devils. It's Scandalo.
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Jazzy, Chris Lorenzo, Invisible. We say hi now to Steve and Damon in North Wales, who say they're living retirement to the full. Good on you. You also say, please can we have I'm So Beautiful by Divine? Of course you can, because this is absolute campery to the max. Have a lovely day. It's All Requests Saturday. Out.

again. KDB, Jax Jones, last day of summer. Someone who's not having a last day of summer, though, is Matthew, who's got in touch. He says, afternoon, Anthony and Gadio. I'm currently packing for a couple of weeks in the sun. Ooh, get you. Could I hear Kylie's Time Bomb to help speed things up? I don't know if it'll speed things up, but it's on for you now.

Madonna there. Let's now head over to Paris. Yes, and say hi to Francois, who says, hi, Anthony. Taking advantage of you wanting to consider our requests, could I ask you to play Eurovision's Cha-Cha-Cha by Carrier? I will always jump at the chance to play this for Francois in Paris. Here's a bit of Carrier. And if you listen to this now, turn it right up. Thanks.

0: 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Coming up very soon, we will be playing the Pussycat Dolls for a pussycat. Indeed.
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9: From the Sky News Centre at 2. Police have confirmed a new sighting of a 13-year-old girl who's been missing from Bolton for more than a week. Barry Weir reports.
10: CCTV shows Lilia at Manchester Piccadilly bus station at 10:36 a.m. on Monday. She had boarded the number 36 bus in Salford earlier that morning. It's the last confirmed sighting of Lilia, who was reported missing last Friday. She's white, slim, around 5'5", with light brown hair and glasses. Police want anyone who saw her or who was on that 36 bus to call 101, but they say they are keeping an open mind as to the possibility she may have left Manchester.
9: Denmark's foreign minister has expressed cautious optimism about an agreement with the United States over Greenland. Donald Trump says it gives the United States permanent control over security. The deal prohibits non-NATO countries building a base there, while America will have permanent access. Sir Ed Davey says the political system is holding Britain back and the Lib Dems are the party to change it. He says the £72 million in donations to reform from crypto billionaires shows why the party is essential. The new leader of Scottish Labour is promising to put people and policy before politics. Michael Mara's taking over from Anas Sarwar, who left to become a trade minister in Andy Burnham's government. In sport, Tottenham are searching for their first Premier League win of the season. They're hosting Aston Villa. Live now to Johnny McCann.
11: And just as you join me, Aston Villa have made it 2-0 with a goal from Nicholas Jackson. That comes moments after Spurs thought they had just got their first goal of the season, but it was ruled out for offside. Dejection for the Spurs fans. Villa have gone up the other end and made it 2-0. So it is Spurs 0, Aston Villa 2.
9: Champions Arsenal kick off at Brighton in an hour. And a hotel with more than 550 rooms in Kent has been evacuated overnight because of a fire. Around 280 people were told to get out for their safety in Folkestone. That's the latest. I'm AJ Walsh.
12: We're into the second hour of All Requests now. I'm Anthony Murphy. I've got loads queued up. We're going to start off, though, at my place.

Hi now to Tom, who says, "Hi darling, me and my boyfriend Dan now have a new male in our lives. Escandalo. But it's not what you think. We've just got our 8-week-old kitten. He's an absolute terror and we adore him. His name, you ask? Soap." Soap. Okay. Hi Soap. Aww. Anyway, they said, "Could we please have maybe buttons by the Pussycat Dolls? So you want the Pussycat Dolls for your pussycat?" Yes, if you have a remix of Buttons, even better. I do. I got Dave Ordet's mix. So hello to you, Tom. Hello, Dan. And hello, Soap. It's a name. I'll give you that. It's a name. Here's the Pussycat Dude.

Carly Rae Jepsen, don't leave me on the dance floor. I won't. Come to the bar for a drink. Thank you. Simon's got in touch. He says, good afternoon, Mr. Murphy. I get the impression today that the world is turning AI. My last three phone calls have all been from robots. I get a lot of those. Do you get the, hello. I hear you've been injured in a car accident. Please press 1 to be put through to an operative. No, thank you. No. Anyway, you say, this might be a consequence of having no friends who call me. Boo-hoo. But since I can't think of a song called Billy No Mates, could you please play Don't Call Me Up by Mabel? Oh, yes. Should we have the AI version? Don't call me up.

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Our second Adam of the day has got in touch. Says, hey, you sexy mango. Bless. Adam G here from Sunny Pool. I'm doing a bit of DIY oiling new wooden breakfast bars. Ooh, really? That's a thing to do on a Saturday afternoon. Could you please play something nice and camp? Maybe some Kylie and Your Disco Needs You? Oh, of course we can. I'm sure this will help you with your wooden breakfast bar oiling. I don't think anyone's ever said they're doing that on a Saturday afternoon before. Woohoo! A new one.

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0: It's Clementine Douglas and Trust. Right, now we say hi to Val, who says, "Hey, Aunt, I hope you're having an amazing Saturday." "I am, actually. Yes, thank you very much." You say, "I am just existing." Well, sometimes just existing days are great, so do the existing. Thank you. I'd like to request a song, please. A bit of Kaiser and Hideaway. It's on for you now. It's all Request Saturday. That's what I'm here for, playing requests on a Saturday.
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0: 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There's been a murder on the dance floor. K-D-O.
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Sophie Alice Baxter, Murder on the Dance Floor. We're going to say hi now to Phil, who says, afternoon, mon sweet chéri. Oh, we've gone all French. Adoring all requests, as always. And if you could play Children by Billy Porter, well, then that quite simply would make my day. Well, I better make your day for you now, Phil. Here's Billy Porter.

M&EK. Oh no, all the boys. Quentin's got in touch to say, afternoon, and I'm back to work on Monday after 8 months off and many, many holidays. I bet you're really looking forward to it. Perhaps I need to hear a bit of Britney and work, bitch. Could you oblige, please? Kisses from Quentin and here's songs from Britney. You wanna...

0: We had Britney, and then we had Beyonce, Work, Minch, and Break My Soul. Right, that is it for the second hour of All Requests. We have one final hour to go. If you want to get a request in, do it very, very quickly, because we will run out of time. WhatsApp 0330 048 400. That's the quickest way to get in touch with me, and I can reply back to you on that one. Ooh, the excitement.
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15: From the Sky News Centre at 3. A new sighting's emerged of a 13-year-old girl from Bolton who's been missing since Friday. Lilia has been identified on CCTV at Manchester Piccadilly bus station at 10:36 a.m. on Monday. NATO has welcomed the news that the US has reached a deal with Denmark over Greenland. The deal prohibits non-NATO countries building a base there, while the US will have permanent access to the Arctic island. Our reporter Graham Stoddard says the chairman of Greenland's government also welcomed the deal.
16: Jens Frederik Nielsen wrote, "It is gratifying that we are about to enter into an agreement that ensures and strengthens the security of Greenland, the Kingdom of Denmark, the United States and the Western Alliance. The agreement recognises Greenland's place in international cooperation. It is to the benefit of us all."
15: Two teenagers have been jailed for killing a 17-year-old boy in southeast London. Yere Sanchez Morales was sitting outside a McDonald's on Old Kent Road in August last year when he was stabbed and hit with a bottle. The new leader of Scottish Labour is promising to put people and policy before politics. Michael Mara's taking over from Anas Sarwar, who left to become a trade minister in Andy Burnham's government. His appointment comes after the party suffered its worst result in the history of devolution in May's Scottish Parliament elections. Mr. McNamara's pledged to start taking action now.
3: To be entrusted with the leadership of our Scottish Labour Party is a singular honour and a great responsibility. And I am very grateful for your trust. And I take on the duty of advancing our cause of a fairer, more equal Scotland with all that I can possibly give.
15: Tata Steel is looking for more government funding after delays to its new electric arc furnace at Port Talbot. Grid connection delays mean it may not be operational until early 2029. And in sport, Aston Villa have beaten Tottenham 3-2 for their first Premier League win of the season. It leaves Spurs winless from their opening five top-flight games, but they have at least scored their first goals. That's the latest. I'm AJ Walsh.
0: It's just gone three. We're going into the final hour of All Requests now. Let's kick things off with Sam Smith and the Two City Chorus. Oh, mother!

Harry Styles, Aperture. Before that, Sam Smith and the Two City Chorus, and Oh Mother. I've got some Cat's Eye on the way for you. Before that, though, Jean's got in touch and says, some Pet Shop Boys, please, Anthony. Maybe Suburbia? Not maybe. Oh, no. It's definitely...

Kesha, your love is my drug. Mike's got in touch. He says, afternoon, Mr. Murphy. I've got a yearning for a bit of 80s today. Kim Wilde, Never Trust a Stranger, or any other Kim. If you haven't got that, please and thank you. I have got that. It's on for you now.

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Prosper, Clooney and Sybil and Free Your Mind. We say hi now to Charlie from the OnWatch team, who says, I'd love to hear It's Raining Men by the Weather Girls. Love the show. Love the request.

Ariana and Petal. Let's say hi now to Chris, who says, hey, can we have anything by Shania Twain for our mum, who is 1 week married today? Ooh, the 1 week anniversary. Here's Shania.

0: And that's it. We have run out of time for today. Thanks to absolutely everyone who's put a request in. If I didn't get around to your sorry, run out of time. Rest of the Gaydio day looks like this. Bella Francis on the way in for Lewis. Saturday Anthems with Craig Law from 6. Dave Cooper at 9. Paul Morell at 10. Oxyline and Danger at 11. I'll be back next Saturday doing this all again from 1 till 4. And I'll be here Sunday evening 10 till midnight with the second half of Gaydio Gold. Have a stunning week. Ta-ra!
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13: Play. From the Sky News Centre at 4. Officers have revealed a new sighting of a missing 13-year-old girl from Bolton. Lilia, who has been missing since last Friday, was seen on CCTV at Manchester Piccadilly bus station on Monday morning. NATO is welcoming an agreement between the US and Denmark over Greenland. Donald Trump says the deal will give the United States control over the territory's security. The deal resolves a diplomatic dispute which was sparked by the US president's threats to take control by military force. Elizabeth Broad was a senior fellow at the Atlantic Council.
14: The United States gets the right to establish whatever military bases it wants, a right that it already had. The one addition is that it also promises that no other foreign countries will be allowed to establish military bases.
13: Andy Burnham has congratulated Michael Mara on his election as Scottish Labour leader. He's won the contest to take over from Anna Sarwar and has pledged to reconnect with the country of his party to win power at Holyrood. A large plume of black smoke has been seen near Riyadh's International Airport. It comes just hours after air raid sirens were issued in the Saudi capital with reports of explosions being heard. In sport, Tottenham's early season struggles have continued with a 3-2 defeat to Aston Villa in the Premier League. Defending champions Arsenal are also in some bother at Brighton. Live now to Alan Lewis.
15: Where it's Brighton 2, Arsenal 0. The Gunners 100% record under real threat. Brighton have been the better side. Pascal Gross with a curling effort, giving them the lead just after the half-hour mark. And then on the stroke of half-time, Babis Kostoulas with a thundering goal from 25 yards out. Mikel Arteta's side with it all to do in the second half. Brighton 2, Arsenal 0.
13: Newcastle lead Hull 2-0, while Everton are 1-0 up against Ipswich. Dundee United are 3-0 up at St Mirren in the Scottish Premiership. And Google AI models managed to connect to the internet and hack three companies. It was during an independent test in May. That's the latest. I'm AJ Walsh.
16: Happy Saturday. It's Bella Francis here. We're almost at the end of the week, which means we have got loads to talk about. I've got an absolute banger for you first, though. Adela Ain't In

an iconic duo that is. Madonna and Kylie for you there on your Saturday afternoon. Spella Francis here. You've probably got used to hearing my voice at this point because I've been covering Lewis Wyatt's Saturday slot for the past few weeks. I will say, when I first started covering this slot, I was really nervous and I was like, oh my goodness, what I'm going to talk to everyone about. But now I think I've got to grips with things. I will say though, I have been a bit all over the place today because tonight I'm heading to London to throw my dad a surprise birthday party. I'm so excited. He's got no idea. So if you know my dad in real life, please don't tell him about the party unless you're going. And if you're my dad, stop listening, Andy.

That song will get you out of your seats. I was just dancing around the studio to it. I think Becky Hill is one of those artists where I've never heard her release a bad song. And hey, come at me if I'm wrong, but I just really think she's so fab. And I've been loving her new album. I also have been loving the fact that the other day, I don't know if you saw this, she went down to Downing Street in London. And I thought, okay, right, she's down there to protest about something. It's probably to do with music, venues, you know, something to do with her field. She had partnered with a charity called Surfers Against Sewage to hand-deliver a massive petition to Downing Street. It is very random. However, I must say, I really do respect it, Becky Hill. I mean, why can't you have your passions outside of your work? Good on you, girl.

0: here. I've got more tunes for you on the way. We've got Rose Grey, the 2010s throwback, and new choice of our music. Get excited.
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0: New Troye Sivan, what are we thinking? We only have to wait till October 9th for the album, but anyway, I wanted to chat about this. Of course, it is Big Brother. This season, I'm a Big Brother fan, let me just tell you. I feel like we've been screaming out for years that we want a series that feels like the nostalgic series, you know, with all the drama, all the tension between housemates, and we've not really got that so far, at least in my opinion. This season, though, has been shaping up to be so entertainment. Hell yeah! We've seen arguments between housemates, we've seen emotional moments, not least leaving out one of the contestants, Frankie, got quite emotional on the show on Tuesday night. He started off the day, I think it was the second day in the house, and he said to his fellow housemates, "Hey, there's something on my chest, it's weighing heavy on me, and I don't feel like I can be fully myself in the house because of this." He later went into the diary room to speak to Big Brother about what was bothering him.
1: "To be fair, I come on this show to come out because I'm bisexual, and like, I've been in pain for so long now, probably about a year and a half, 2 years. Just the guilt and the shame that I'm carrying from it. And I don't know, I just feel like I've let down a lot of people. That's why I let down a lot of people."
2: Frankie, Big Brother doesn't think you've let anyone down.
0: Wow, I mean, how vulnerable do you have to be to do that on live TV? Honestly, I hope when Frankie comes out, he realises how much support has been rallied for him. It might be a bit overwhelming, to be honest, the amount of messages of love I've seen for him. But honestly, round of applause. What a brave thing to do. I don't think I could do that on telly. I could barely come out to my parents in our own house. But maybe that's why he did it, because he was secluded from everyone. I don't know. I couldn't imagine coming out that way, but maybe it would have been a bit easier. Who knows? Anyway, let's hope Frankie makes it to the end. I think he's my favourite now. Don't know about you, but

Happy Saturday. It's Bella Francis here with you on Gaydio. I hope you've had a lovely day so far. I've got something very exciting to tell you about. Now, I know we've just finished Pride season, and the whole summer, there has been a Pride in about every single city in the UK. I challenge you to find me one where there hasn't been. But wouldn't you want to celebrate Pride on a cruise ship? Now, this sounds fake. This is a real thing that we're doing, and you can get involved. So Gaydio, we've teamed up with Ambassador Cruise Line for a very special night on board their flagship ship, Ambassador Ambience. The event is called Pride at Sea Dinner, Drag and Decks, which about tells you all you need to know. But if you want more information, we've got performances from Why She Black, Mary Mack and Ida Down. We've got a Q&A with celebrity Big Brother icon and Drag Race UK winner Danny Beard. There's also going to be a 5-course gala dinner with half a bottle of vino, a Gaydio networking session, and then we're going to finish the night off with our very own Chris Blackmore on the decks. It's a one night only experience. It's on Thursday, the 1st of October, at the Port of Tilbury in London. 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I'll see you on the wave, Stevers.

0: That song feels like such a throwback, which is weird because it is still a fairly new song. That's Love Me Not on KDO. Spella Francis here. Happy Saturday. I've said happy Saturday about 50 times. If you're not having a happy Saturday at this point, I don't know what to tell you. Got more music on the way. I've got new Tinashe, Pixie Lott, and Joy from Ray featuring Amma and Absolutely in just a moment.
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3: From the Sky News Centre at 5. A new sighting has emerged of a 13-year-old girl who went missing from Bolton just over a week ago. CCTV shows Lilia at Manchester Piccadilly bus station at 10:36 a.m. on Monday. The Liberal Democrat leader says his party has a moral responsibility of blocking a reform-led government. As their annual conference is underway, Sir Ed Davey has doubled down on his criticism of US President Donald Trump. Mr. Davey says he wants the Prime Minister to stand up to him.
4: The Iran war is hurting America, hurting our country, hurting the whole world. It's been a disaster. And the problem with Mr. Trump is unless you stand up to him, he rolls you over.
3: Meanwhile, Donald Trump's announcement of a deal to bolster American military presence in Greenland has been welcomed by NATO. The US president says the agreement will give the United States control over the Arctic territory's security. Two teenagers have been jailed for killing a 17-year-old boy in southeast London. Yuray Sanchez Morales was sitting outside a McDonald's on Old Kent Road in August last year when he was stabbed. In sport, Brighton have ended Arsenal's perfect start to the Premier League. Live now to Alan Lewis.
5: Great finish. Brighton 3, Arsenal 0. Arsenal's 100% record goes up in smoke. Totally outplayed by a Brighton team scoring goals by the bucket load right now. Gross and Costulas put them two up at halftime. Andres made sure of the win with his first Brighton goal in the second half. Havertz missing a one-on-one with a keeper summed up after Arsenal's afternoon. Brighton 3, Arsenal 0.
3: Tottenham remain winless after losing 3-2 to Aston Villa. Newcastle held on to beat Hull 2-1 while Everton got past Ipswich 1-0. Dundee are up to fourth in the Scottish Premiership thanks to a 2-1 victory over Motherwell, while Hearts are at Kilmarnock this evening. And Earl Spencer insists he's telling the truth about an allegation in his upcoming book about his sister. He claims the King said we'll forget her soon enough after Diana's death. That's the latest.
6: Bella Francis here with you on your Saturday afternoon. And you know what? I think I found

Bitches thought we stopped, you already know we kept it going. Getting hella coin. Walking by, I see you hella pointing. Talking. You hella annoying. Sleeping on me. You

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1: Do you know what? I think it's really appropriate that I first heard that song, Melatonin by Tinashe, from a gay on Twitter who said she was having a motherquake with it. Now, I know the Twitter gays can be nasty, but they also have good taste. Hate to say it. It's Bella Francis here. Happy Saturday. I just wanted to get on here and chat to you a minute about something we're doing with Tesco that you might want to have a listen to. 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

that song, don't you just feel like you're back in the noughties right now? Little tube top, mini skirt in the club, hula hooping. I actually don't know if any of that is true. I was born in 2003. I'm taking all of those stereotypes of what people have told me. And if you're thinking, hula hooping, Dave Cooper from Gaydio Breakfast told me it used to be a thing in the 2000s that people would hula hoop in clubs. And I'm so jealous. I'm one of these people where when I go out clubbing, I love having a good boogie. Like, I go more for the dance floor than to have a drink or to do anything else. So if I could go to a club where I could hula hoop about, I think I'd jump at that chance, don't you?

0: Moving to the Sun on Gaydio. This is Saturday afternoon. I'm Bella Francis. I hope you know it's Saturday afternoon. If you don't, where have you been, darling? I've got more tunes on the way for you. I've got a bit of Destiny's Child. Ooh, Poppy Bascom, Josh Baker. Before that, though, Chapel Rowan plays next. Gaydio.
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my God. I was about to talk. I had to let Beyonce finish that vocal run. Oh, what a song that is. Honestly, if I could get one, actually no, let's say two bands back together. Number one, I'm doing Little Mix, obviously. And then number two, Destiny's Child Girl. How iconic. Anyway, I wanted to chat to you about the day I had yesterday because it was truly hell and horror. I've got some sad music going on there. So basically, for the past 2 months, we've had this smell in my house. We moved in 2 months ago, by the way. So the whole time we've been living in the house has smelled like the kitchen. Like, I don't want to say the word on radio. It smelled horrible. Like cheese, like a dead rat. Honestly, I thought we had like a mouse infestation. I called around the landlord. I've pulled out all the cabinets. Honestly, I'm only 5'3". Moving a big fridge and a big freezer, that's no easy feat, but I've done that multiple times because of the smell. Now, yesterday, I got to like my breaking point and I was like, oh my God, I need to like figure out what this is. So I pulled everything out again and I was looking and I realized the smell is coming from the fridge. And I'm saying this more to educate everyone else. The smell was coming from the fridge, but I'd cleaned it out. And I was like, so how does the fridge smell? It was because the fridge has something called a condensation tray. I didn't know this, so I'm educating you. It's basically a tray where all the condensation from the fridge drips into, but so do spillages in the fridge. So milk, eggs, if they crack and spill, sauces, and that had been sitting in the condensation tray. Since our landlords have owned the house 5 years ago, there's been about 15 people living there ever since, and it has never been cleaned, so it molded. And the worst bit is the condensation tray is on top of the heating element of the fridge, so everything in the condensation tray was baking. I don't even want to paint a picture of what that smelt or looked like, but it's fair enough to say that after a few rolls of kitchen roll, the smell in my kitchen is now gone. I hope you feel educated. Clean out your condensation trays.

KTB soundtracking your Saturday afternoon on Gaydio. It's Bella Francis here. Who saw that Kelly Rowland and Cheryl were in Manchester's gay village the other day? If you've not seen the videos, I'm sure you have at this point. Basically, they showed up in Manchester's gay village and went to a club, and they were like dancing with all the drag queens. They were singing. Loads of people I know ended up going. Apparently, they were filming it all for The Voice, because they are both obviously judges this year. But Kelly Rowland has been in the headlines for other reasons this week, and I don't really get it. So, you know the British girl band Flo. They did I'ma Put You in a Cardboard Box. That's Flo. Kelly Rowland, for some reason, said, oh, I've known Flo for the last 10 years. And people looked into it, and Flo have only been a band for 4 years. So obviously she's just got it wrong. But loads of people online have been hating for her and have been like, you're lying, blah, blah, blah. And I'm like, she's obviously just gotten confused. So I don't know. I feel like, though, for that reason, I'd really struggle to be a celebrity. Because imagine every tiny thing you do, if you ever get something wrong, there will be a million gays on Twitter trying to have a go at you. Do you know who has known Flo for 4 years, though, and put it on Twitter? It's Eminem. He responded to some of the tweets about Kelly Rowland with his own photos of him with the band Flo. I mean, good for you, Eminem. Set the record straight, doll. Gonna play him for you now.

0: Emma EK finishing off the show there. I've been Bella Francis. Thank you for spending your Saturday afternoon with me. I now have to head to the train station and get a train down to London for my dad's surprise birthday party. I'm so, so excited. I cannot wait to see everyone, but I hope you have a lovely evening. Craig Law is in the way. He's on the way, girl, within the mix. Get your dancing shoes on.
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at the end until 7. And after 7, loads of new music coming your way on the Gaydio Weekend, as we have the soundtrack to your Saturday night in the mix all the way through till 4 a.m, my friends. You don't need to go anywhere, but check this out. Switch Disco have put a load of their bootlegs from their sets on SoundCloud, completely free downloads, which is very nice of them, including this bootleg of Cobra Cat they did with Jess Bass in the mix.

I still am brimming with jealousy that I wasn't in the Gay Manager Manchester last week when Cheryl and Kelly Rowland crashed via for an impromptu sing-along and a show and everything, just on a random weeknight, on a school night of everything. What I wouldn't have given to have been there for that. So we had to play that White Boy remix of Call My Name, which split opinion back in the day, but I'd love to know what you think now. Now it's been over a decade. I kind of like it. Kind of fits, doesn't it? It is Saturday Anthems in the mix until 7 o'clock tonight. Would love to know what you're up to. 0330-048-400 is my WhatsApp. As we keep the classics going in the mix via Saturday night. Make sure you got us on nice and loud. It's Saturday Anthems, my friends.

I swear to share, I've been working on a mashup of Bulletproof and Bullet in the Gun for years. I will finish it one day, and when it is finished, it'll be called Bulletproof in the Gun. The title alone is worth it, isn't it? It is Saturday Anthems, 25 past 6, and it's Saturday night with me, Craig Law, mixing up the old school bangers all the way through till 7 o'clock. And I've got some bangers for you, like this one from Angel City and Touch Me in the mix for Saturday night, right here again.

Channel Islands Pride 2026, the 10th anniversary edition, and one of the most stunning Pride locations. Honestly, the view from the DJ box on the main stage was like looking out into Ibiza. It was just amazing. And Guernsey is such a fabulous weekend away. Thank you all so much if you came to one of the many, many gigs we did, including that crazy pool party on the Sunday with Monroe Mercedes jumping in the pool in full drag. There's videos of it. It's amazing. But tell you what, Channel Islands Pride, well worth checking out in the future. Let's do some classic Sugar Babes in the mix for your Saturday anthems. It's Round Round.

my days. I love this so much. I forgot how much I love this. Dupe. It's also called Dupe. Always, always gets the dance floor going. It's like Wino Speak Americano before that happened. It's like Wannabe Decade, isn't it? Ah! What a 5 minutes edition of Saturday Anthems. If I do say so myself, don't forget you can listen again whenever you feel like it on the Gadio Replay, on the Mixcloud and Soundcloud as well. But very shortly, we're going to go in the mix with 2 hours of the freshest upfront dance and house music from the likes of Dombreski, Shaney, Jody Harsh's new one, lots of amazing tunes coming after 7 o'clock. But I came across this incredible remix of Betty Davis Eyes, and it's been on my list to play on Saturday Anthems for ages. And I think now is the time, since I love it so much. So we're riding on Saturday Anthems with this classic from Kim K.

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Here we go, the Getaway Weekend starts right here. I am Craig Law, dropping loads of amazing Saturday night fire, including Huge L, Disco Dom, Madonna, after Snake Hip's new remix of Tate McRae.

Many amazing bootlegs and remixes of Danceteria, like that one from Matt Suave. And we kicked off your Saturday night in the mix sesh with Snake Hips remix of Tate McRae X's. I'm Craig Law, mixing up the soundtrack of your Saturday night all the way through until 9 o'clock. Don't forget, next week, there's an official Danceteria remix coming with Madonna and Charlie XCX. Cannot wait to hear that. I wonder which direction they're going to go with it. I hope it's kind of like Brat Charlie. Not the latest kind of Charlie, you know, that's kind of, you know, because there's two different eras. But I don't know what you're up to tonight. 0330 048 400 is my WhatsApp number. Want to let us know where you are

Rotate. Massive, massive tune. Sounded so good when you cranked it up loud on a Saturday night, doesn't it? Oh, love that so, so much. That's also on the Get Your Weekend Anthems playlist on Spotify, by the way, if you want to check that out. On the way, got some Alex Mills and the new one from DOD. But let's give this a cheeky little play. Lovely mashup of Huge L with James Hype and Kelly Lee. It's in the mix.

Skies are playing this. It goes down so well everywhere. Alex Mills, Such a Good Feeling. And before that, the new one from DOD and Aya Ann called I'll Be There. Don't forget, if you're not getting these tracks, if the Shazam is on the blink again, you can get the track list after I finish, hopefully at 9 o'clock tonight. I know I've been late with the track list lately, but that's because it's just me. Last week was in the Channel Islands, so the track list was late, and that's on me, okay? So I put my hands up. Sorry about that. I'll do my best to get it on after 9 o'clock tonight. Just go to my page, gaydude.co.uk. You want to get all the tracks after I finish at 9 o'clock. Now, morning music. Lots of it in the show tonight. This time, Paul Wolford and Second City teaming up for this Piano House banger. Just the way we like it. This is called Signs in the Mix.

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1: Love this. Goodie remix of Adela, Nicole Kidman. Also played the brand new official remix of Miley's Bass Persuades, which I think is a great track, you know, when you compare it to the new choice of Anne, which is kind of meh. And the video's nice, but the song, use a Madonna sample. Yeah, okay. Could have done more with it, but that's just me.

been a lot of debate online about the influence of Chris Lake. Because somebody on one of the social media platforms said Chris Lake makes slot music. And you know what? I can't handle any Chris Lake slander on our timeline because he's one of the very best to do it over the past 2 decades. I love that tune with Tiger. Party Time. Also dropped the new one from Johnny Harsh from a brand new EP which came out on Friday. That's called The Dance Floor. It's the Getting Weekend. I'm Craig Law in the mix till 9 o'clock tonight with all of the bangers you need to get you going. Raving up to. Maybe you're having a little rave in your house. Maybe you're having a little bit of priest. Maybe you're having the afters. Let me know. 0330-04-8400. Whatever you're doing, keep it going, yo, because we're in the mix. All the way through till 4 a.m. Now, of course, not long until the Freemasons release their long-awaited greatest hits. This is the new version of Sandcastle's Disco.

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9 o'clock. I keep meaning to say, by the way, I got a brand new residency, so I'm going to be in Manchester a lot more from this month. Last Saturday of every month, I'm going to be at my spiritual home in Manchester at Cruise 101. Last Saturday every month, starting this month. And I'm so happy to be coming to Manchester more regularly now, because there's no place like Manchester. Especially after that amazing time of Pride. What I can remember anyway. Let's do this.

Okay, you can also be sending this to me because the number of DMs I've had from people going, ooh, they've made a girthy remix of Feel My Needs. Very girthy, love it. Ruche and Cash Only on Vice. Before that, we dropped the incredible Tommy Mac on Cold Dead and Trap, one of those tracks that I get asked about every time I play it. So damn good. On the way, got Becky Hill, Dennis Sultra, plus more girthy vibes where that came from. But Chris Herbert put me on this remix. Gotta give credit where credit's due, you know. Baroness on Ray and Joy for your Saturday night. Let's do it.

This is so lush, isn't it? Dennis Sultan and Capri, Push the Tempo. And before that, another's It's So Nice, the Giddy Weekend. I'm Craig, mixing up the vibes your Saturday night here at Giddy until 9 o'clock, all about the Giddy Weekend. With all your favorite DJs mixing it up until 4 a.m. Want to find out who's on when? 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Now, this track is coming in. Isn't officially out till next Friday, but I couldn't wait to play it. Sampling one of those all-time classics. You're going to know this and you're going to love it. More and more, this is called Must Be Dreaming. It's brand new and in the mix.

only a few months ago. So, so good, isn't it? That's also on the Gator Week in Andon's playlist on Spotify, by the way. Just such a Gator Week in Andon. It had a big old update yesterday. Lots of amazing tracks. But for now, we go back to the old school, courtesy of Lost Boy J's remix of Inner City and Good Life.

Little Bootlegger made it, one of my favorite tracks of Confession. Madonna's School. Before that, Confidence Man Can't Lose You. And Chloe Kaye's After Dark, one of the tracks I've been most asked about from my set at the Gated Dance Arena, Manchester Village Pride, which is still online, by the way. If you want to listen to that, it's on my Mixcloud and Soundcloud. You can relive the whole 2 hours. All of my Mixcloud and Soundcloud, just such a DJ Craig Live. Want to relive that, but not yet. Don't go anywhere yet. Lots of amazing tunes to come in the next 25 or so minutes. But I was saying earlier, Switch Disco went and bought a load of their bootlegs on their SoundCloud for free. Well, Frankie Rosado has followed suit with his iconic edit of Everything But The Girl and Missing that he uses in his sets. It's been all over his TikTok. Everyone goes nuts for it. Well, it finally landed on his SoundCloud last week. This is a great remix of Missing.

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gospel style, funky style. Michael Graham Barber, Take It, I Get Lifted. Before that, we dropped the new one from Fred with No Matter, plus that incredible Frankie Rizzardo remix of Everything But The Girl Missing, which is completely free on his SoundCloud. You want to go and grab that. I can't believe he released it as well. Not that I'm complaining, because I absolutely adore it. Let's do some brand new music tonight. Bang, this is called Colors.

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Great remix. That's about it from me, though. If you want to carry on, the Getty Party keeps going as part of the Getty Weekend till 4 a.m. tomorrow morning. 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And on the Patreon, where you can listen without me yapping all over it. I'm going to leave you with this lovely new track from our friends of Fool's Paradise, Suki Soul and Dr. Packer. 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

It's just gone 9 p.m. on your Saturday night. This is the Gaydio Weekend. I'm Dave Cooper. And I've got a full hour of some of the freshest, funkiest dance music. Gonna start off with this from Rogue Traders and Danny Minogue.

0: dirty, dirty disco.
1: I've absolutely been loving this sick on Gadio Breakfast all through this week. It's been my beat of the week. And it's going to be on the Gadio playlist from Monday. How you going? It's your Saturday night. I'm Dave Cooper. This is the Gadio weekend. And I've got an hour of some of the most fabulous tunes I can get my hands on. Got Beav on the way, Josh Baker, new Luke Dean, that big Alex Mills track as well, and some new Odin and Fatso later on. Right now, let's get into this. Disco Dom doing There Is Light.

0: Big tune from Beeve, 1997. Sounding great in a club, sounding great on your radio. This Saturday night on the Gaydio Weekend, I'm Dave Cooper. Before that, Disco Doms, There Is Life. I've got Ruli and Luke Dean on the way right now. Let's get into this ADR remix of Josh Baker and Poppy Bascom's huge tune.
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0: funky stuff from Roulet. Love this tune. It's called Want to Know. Out on the No Art label. You might know the people who do that label as Another. No Art, an anagram of Another.
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0: Well, not Another, but you know the spelling of the two Dutch DJs, A-N-O-T-R. She's Saturday night. Got this brand new one, Burnski remix of Luke Dean

I've been playing this for so much, so long over the summer. It's become such a regular in my DJ sets. And everyone always asks me what remix it is. Alexander Somme doing Whose House of Who.

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And this one, my goodness, this has been going off as well. Huge support from the likes of Carl Cox and many others. Alex Mills is back, better than ever. 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Such a good feeling on the Gadio weekend.

the style at the time of the moment. Big euphoric track, bright with a classic house groove. Not quite willing to let go of summer just yet. It's called Wait. 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

What a fabulous track it's been sounding. So gorgeous on our Gadio playlist. The Shapeshifters and 79.5 on the way up from the folks at Glitterbox Recordings. 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Couple more tunes left to squeeze in. I've got some new stuff from Sophie Lloyd, actually. After Odin and Fatso, they've teamed up with Estelle for this track. It's called Take Our Time.

such a dreamy track. I think that may or may not find its way into Gadio Chilled with Ellie Talebian on a Sunday morning. What do you reckon? I reckon that'd fit in just nicely, and what a wonderful way to finish off the show. But not quite. I've got one more track to squeeze in for you from Sophie Lloyd. She's just dropped a new EP. Some reworking some old tracks. This one I selected to finish off the show with. Maria Rowe. Sexual is the name of the track. Dreamy synths. Airy vocals. To just spring you in for a smooth landing of the show. Enjoy.

How dreamy is that? Sophie Lloyd's rework of Sexual by Maria Rowe. That's a lot from me. I'll be back on Gadio Breakfast this Monday morning from 7 a.m. Paul Morell takes you through the rest of the Gadio weekend. I'll see you Monday morning. Ta-ra, darling.

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0: Hey guys, how are we doing this Saturday? Hope you're good, hope you've had a great week. Paul Morrell here to get you in the mood for the weekend with some big tunes, and they don't come much bigger than this. First half of the show, 100% club classics. We kick things off with this from Alison Limerick. This is Where Love Lives, the Tempo Electric remix.
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0: the Tempo Electric remix. And this is another huge club classic from Defected Records, from ATFC, featuring the vocals of Lisa Millett. This is Bad Habit. Saturday night, you're listening to me, Paul Morrell.
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A big remix of a huge club classic from Breathe. This is a guy called Gerald Voodoo Ray. Saturday night, you're listening to me, Paul Morrell.

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2: That's a big new tune from Tim Port, that's Sige, and this is a remix that I did a few months ago, which is out now. It came out last week and I supported it on the show. Also been getting big support from a lot of DJs, including K-Class, Seb Fontaine and Tall Paul himself. This is Rock the House. Saturday night, you're listening to me,

So that just about wraps things up for this Saturday. Hope you've enjoyed the tunes. I'm going to leave you with this one from Ally and Gallo, Lipstick, the Tony Romero remix. Until next week, take care, have a very safe week, and tune in again next Saturday for more of the same from me.

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Giddy-o, it is me, Forbid, and I am with you for an hour tonight. And girl, I have got some treats in this bag. My first little treat for you, a 2024 classic that I am still loving to play out, a tune, Luke Van Dyke and Coulter, Good For You.